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1: With SRN News, I'm Keith Peters in Washington. There is Senate pushback on President Trump's pick to be the next Attorney General.
2: Acting Attorney General Todd Blanche faced questions from skeptical senators in his confirmation hearing. Blanche was asked about a fund that would compensate allies of President Trump and a tax immunity deal for the president.
3: There is no weaponization fund. The weaponization fund is dead. It's not moving forward.
2: Texas Republican John Cornyn is skeptical.
4: Just to be clear, the president of the United States, who is a plaintiff in this lawsuit, has not agreed in writing to delete the weaponization fund, and there's no guarantee.
2: There are 11 Republicans and 10 Democrats on the Senate Judiciary Committee. If even one Republican on that committee votes no on Blanche, the nomination would be rejected. Ed Donahue, Washington.
1: On Wall Street, the Dow by 150 points. This is SRN News.
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0: All right, for once and for all, let's find out who's more likely to be focused on their phone at inappropriate times. Is it women or men? Here's the latest data from the research firm DScout. First, men are 4 times more likely than women to use their smartphone during a wedding ceremony, even if it's just to check the latest sports score. And then 67% of men, they admit checking their phones on a date, whether it's a first date or date night with their spouse. That's over 5 times more often than women, according to the survey. Another fact, everybody's more likely to look at their smartphones when they're with friends than during family time, but the men still edge women out in both instances. Here's the good news. Nearly half of all men and women say they think it's a great idea to do a technology detox from time to time and take a break from their phones. Whether we will or not, it's another story.
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0: So according to a study in Time magazine, 25% of all engagements get called off. So what are you supposed to do when your partner suddenly decides they no longer want to get married? Well, according to relationship expert Dr. Megan Fleming, you should not beg them to stay. Why? According to a UCLA study, people who had second thoughts before they got married, they were twice as likely to divorce as people who were certain about their decision. It's why Dr. Fleming says, if your partner gets cold feet during the engagement, be thankful you dodged a bullet. Because you'll experience significantly less emotional and financial pain than getting divorced a few years down the line.

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1: With SRN News, I'm Keith Peters in Washington. The U.S. has reimposed a blockade on Iran after Tehran's attacks on ships in the Strait of Hormuz. But Iran remains defiant.
2: Tehran has insisted that any ship going through the strait must do so on a route through Iranian waters and must follow the instructions of Iran's paramilitary Revolutionary Guard. Now, the U.S. had been trying to support those vessels, and the U.N.'s International Maritime Organization had supported this route around Oman, but the ships that have been attacked by Iran in recent days all have been plying that route.
1: That's correspondent John Gambrell reporting from Dubai, United Arab Emirates. On Wall Street, the Dow up by 150 points. The S&P 500 advanced by 28 points. This is SRN News.
0: Here we go from our party hack files. Next time you're trapped in a conversation at a party, all you need are these 8 words to extricate yourself from the situation so you can move on. Here they are. Great talking to you. I'll see you soon. That comes from New York Magazine columnists Josh Gondelman and Joe Berkowitz. They say, as long as you deliver those words correctly, you'll be able to break free from the boring conversation while still maintaining your good manners. So say those words while giving direct eye contact, a firm but platonic hug or handshake, and a warm but final goodbye. You can also interrupt the conversation by saying, I'm so glad we got a chance to catch up. That takes everybody out of the moment by addressing the conversation in the past tense and gives you an opportunity to escape. Again, those 8 words to extricate yourself from any situation. Great talking to you. I'll see you soon.
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8: Here's what's happening in the 5-county area. Artist Talk will take place at the Sunrise Restaurant at 188 Main Street, Thursday, July 16th from 7 to 8 p.m. See the creator of the new Dansville mural and historian Jane Oakes. It's free and open to the public. And paint day for the mural will be Saturday, July 18th from 10 to 11 a.m. Music in the Park with Heather Rose and Woods will take place Friday, July 17th at the Town Park Pavilion on Kaiserville, Byersville Road in West Sparta. It's a free concert of classic country music. All are welcome to attend. The Ice Cream Social at the Loon Lake Community Chapel on State Route 21 South between Wayland and Hornell takes place Saturday, July 18th from 2 until 5 p.m. There'll be cake and ice cream, hot dogs, chips, and water, and music will be by Devin Neese. The public is encouraged to attend.
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0: Okay, parents and grandparents, just for you, your baby knows whether you're a hard worker or a slacker. In a recent MIT study that I want to share with you, babies as young as 15 months old, they watched adults wrestle to complete a task before finally succeeding. The babies who saw an adult putting in the time to get something right, they tried harder at new skills themselves. So just because your baby may not be speaking yet, they're still watching. They're still learning from you. And your hard work can make your baby a hard worker, too. There you go.
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0: Welcome back to Intelligence for Your Life. John Tesh here asking you the question, when you greet people, do you say, how are you? It's an almost automatic question, right? How are you doing? We pretty much expect a one-word answer like, good, fine, busy, okay. But if you ask a different question, you can improve your relationships. Here are the questions to ask, according to global leadership professor, Dr. Jim Ludema. First, ask this, what are you looking forward to today? It's a good one to ask as you send kids off to school or before you and your spouse part for the day because it forces them to answer with more than one word and it's focused on positivity. So it can improve energy and enthusiasm. What are you looking forward to today? Here at the end of the day, ask this. What was the best part of your day? That can help loved ones appreciate their accomplishments and boost their happiness, especially children. Another question to ask instead of, how are you? What's inspired you recently? It's a good one to ask friends or even a date. It taps into what people feel passionately about, and things that inspire us bring a sense of meaning and fulfillment to life, of course. What's inspired you recently? Here's one more question. Hey, what could make this day better for you? Dr. Ludema says, sure, your family could answer by saying pizza for dinner, but they also might offer small ideas that could improve family life.
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14: So in your relationship, does one of you talk a lot more than the other? That's me. According to a linguistics professor, Dr. Deborah Tannen, it's normal for one partner to talk a little bit more than the other. In fact, this is a big reason shy and more introverted people are attracted to chattier, more outgoing people, because they'll balance each other out. But Dr. Tannen says it's a problem when one partner consistently does all the talking, because for the talkers, they often feel exhausted or resentful if they're doing all the work to communicate. And the listeners often feel their partner doesn't care what they have to say, or they may feel like they can't get a word in edgewise. Plus, quieter people often need longer pauses in conversation to process their thoughts. If they don't get that pause, they may think their partner isn't interested in hearing what they have to say. But many times, talkative people will just steamroll over pauses and keep on going. Again, that's me. Or if their partner doesn't jump right in, they'll assume they have nothing to say. This is why Dr. Tannen recommends focusing on the pauses in your conversations. Quieter people should narrate their silence by saying something like, "Give me a minute to process what you've said." And if you're the talker in the relationship, especially, Dr. Tannen says, give your partner time to speak before you fill every quiet moment with more talking. Yes, I'm listening.

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1: With SRN News, I'm Jason Walker. Acting Attorney General Todd Blanche confronting questioning at a Senate confirmation hearing. He's aiming to lock down GOP support. He says the Biden administration upended faith in the justice system by targeting political opponents.
2: Above all, we are restoring American trust. In recent years, we watched the Justice Department turned against many of you and a former president, and it damaged the public's faith in justice. We are fixing that.
1: Drenching storms hitting South Texas, more heavy rain throughout the day Wednesday. However, the National Weather Service spokesman Corey Van Pelt says there's only moderate rain in Kerr County, where catastrophic flooding last year killed more than 100 people. Still, he says they're being very cautious. This is SRN News.
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4: Authorities in Ontario County have charged Kiara Robinson with arson after a series of fires at an apartment building on Broad Street. Investigators say that Robinson was seen outside allegedly lighting fires as deputies arrived at the scene on August 4th. A quick-thinking resident had already extinguished one of the blazes inside. A new study from Wallet Hub ranks New York as the ninth best state to live in nationwide. The evaluation, considering such factors as affordability, quality of life, education, and health. Notably, New York topped the list for most restaurants per capita, highlighting the state's rich culinary diversity. Two people in custody, one remaining at large following a fraud investigation in Farmington. Ontario County Sheriff's deputies arresting 34-year-old Patrick Chase Johnson Jr. of Rochester and 36-year-old Island Johnson of Pittsford after they allegedly helped 42-year-old Chaz K. Davis use a stolen identity to acquire two vehicles from a local automotive dealer.
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12: 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Tonight stays smoky around 65 degrees with light southerly winds. Thursday remains smoky and turns warmer, reaching the mid-80s with gentle west breezes. Thursday night stays smoky too, with temperatures around 60 degrees and light west winds.
0: John Tesh with you, and do you need some green therapy? This is what Stanford University is calling watching birds and other animals in nature, and that type of green therapy is now shown to improve people's memories. Listen to this. Psychotherapist Tony Coleman says our brains are hardwired to pay more attention when we're focused on the beauty around us. And that improves our focus and memory overall. Plus, watching birds and other creatures in nature has been shown to erase negative thoughts and replace them with positive ones. So open the blinds, step outside, get a dose of green therapy.
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0: 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Here's a quick intelligent tip from our health and wellness files. I think you'll be able to use this. If you have a mosquito bite that's so itchy it's driving you nuts, go in your medicine cabinet and grab that Vicks VapoRub that's in there. According to dermatologist Dr. Neil Schultz, there's some solid science behind why Vicks can make a bite stop itching and reduce swelling. As far as itching, it contains three topical painkillers, menthol, camphor, and thymol. Dr. Schultz says they create a cooling sensation and stop the itching. As far as the swelling, Vicks VapoRub also contains nutmeg oil, which has anti-inflammatory properties. And finally, the cedar leaf oil in Vicks acts as a natural mosquito repellent. Hello, awesome Vicks VapoRub. If you got a bite or you're heading out camping, pack some Vicks VapoRub. Plus, am I right? You're going to smell awesome.
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Stevie Nicks and Edge of 17 starting out this hour and starting things out for me. I'm Joe, just sliding into the studio here. Britney Spears coming up. Hang on for the Wallflowers. Here's Animotion and Obsession.

0: Britney Spears and Toxic. She recently discussed her DUI that she got recently and said, don't believe everything you see and hear about it. Things are not always as they seem. One headlight from the Wallflowers. Well, that'll get you pulled over if you have a car, and you're supposed to have two. If you got a motorcycle, you're okay, though, with that one headlight, right? And Emotion Obsession, and started out the hour with Stevie Nicks on the Edge of 17. Hang on for more great music coming up. Michael Jackson is on the way. And so is UB40.
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0: Miley Cyrus and Flowers, her Grammy-winning song, and MJ, Michael Jackson, the king of pop, the late and great, with Remember the Time. Red, Red Wine from UB40 in there, too. We're going to take a look at today on the calendar. Today is the 15th day of July. Halfway through the month of July. Can you believe it? We'll take a look at the calendar coming up in just a couple of minutes. Also coming up, Heart and NSYNC.
1: With SRN News, I'm Jason Walker. The president announcing new investments in America's defense industry.
2: President Trump announced a major investment in the nation's defense industrial base at a defense and innovation summit in Pennsylvania.
3: This afternoon, we're announcing nearly $10 billion of new investments in our defense industrial base right here in the great Commonwealth of Pennsylvania. And these investments will create more than 4,000 jobs. Pennsylvania workers will build the ships, submarines, trucks, weapons, and industries.
2: The announcement comes as the administration continues pushing to expand U.S. defense manufacturing. Willie Nelson, The White House.
1: EU President Ursula von der Leyen signing a deal to move forward on a joint weapons production deal with Ukraine. EU views Ukraine's fight against Russia as crucial for the continent's defense. That fire in a Bangkok bar has now claimed the lives of at least 33 people. Dozens more have been hurt. This is SRN News.
4: We've unlocked the vault, and we're replaying Casey Kasem's American Top 40, the 70s. This week is from July 15th, 1978. That's when Michael Johnson was bluer than blue. Andy Gibb was shadow dancing. Dave Mason wondered, will you still love me tomorrow? And Jerry Rafferty cruised down Baker Street. 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
7: 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Tonight stays smoky around 65 degrees with light southerly winds. Thursday remains smoky and turns warmer, reaching the mid-80s with gentle west breezes. Thursday night stays smoky too, with temperatures around 60 degrees and light west winds. Currently, it's fog, mist, and 70 degrees.

0: Hey, Leonardo, that's Blessed Union of Souls and Heart right before that. Anna Nancy Wilson and their band Heart with These Dreams. Ann Wilson and her other side band, Trip Sitter, getting ready to release their second album coming up in August and getting ready to hit the road coming up this fall. Let's take a look at today on the calendar, halfway through July. Today is the 15th of July. It's the celebration of the Horse Day and also National I Love Horses Day. If you love gummy worms, today's your day. It's National Gummy Worm Day. National Be a Dork Day. If ever there's a day to be a dork, today's the day to be a dork. It's National Clean Beauty Day. National Give Something Away Day. And then we have National Respect Canada Day, National Tapioca Pudding Day, and Orange Chicken Day. Those are the things on the calendar for July 15th. Today in history and music history, coming up next hour.
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1: 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My

solo album was called Street Talk. Steve Perry, after he stepped away from Journey for a while with Oh Sherry from that solo album. Coming up in just a minute, hang on for Janet Jackson and Nico and Vince. Here's Mariah Carey and Fantasy.

0: That's the band that brought us the song Kiss Me, Sixpence None the Richer, and their tune There She Goes. There She Goes Again from Sixpence None the Richer at Pat Benatar, We Belong. Pat's going to be doing some concert dates, in fact, out opening up for Bryan Adams this summer. More on that available at Pat Benatar's website. Coming up in just a minute, Simple Minds from the movies.
1: With SRN News, I'm Jason Walker. President Trump reversing a Department of Homeland Security policy change.
2: President Trump is ordering ICE to resume vehicle stops after the Department of Homeland Security briefly paused the enforcement tactic. The president says traffic stops remain one of ICE's most effective tools for identifying and removing criminal illegal immigrants. The reversal comes after agents were instructed to limit most vehicle stops pending additional training. Willie Nelson, The White House.
1: U.S. Mint has started to produce a new $1 coin. It features Donald Trump. Federal law, though, prohibits depicting a living president on U.S. currency. However, the Treasury Secretary does indeed have the authority to change that in some cases. Rescue teams have halted the search now for three people missing after a boat sank in San Francisco Bay. At least one person has died. This is SRN News.
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7: 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Tonight stays smoky around 65 degrees with light southerly winds. Thursday remains smoky and turns warmer, reaching the mid-80s with gentle west breezes. Thursday night stays smoky too, with temperatures around 60 degrees and light west winds. Currently, it's cloudy and 70 degrees.

0: That's Opal Light. That's Taylor Swift. And right before Taylor Swift and Enrique Iglesias. Did you buy your bag of garbage from Madison Square Garden from Taylor Swift's wedding? Yeah, they were selling garbage from Madison Square Garden the day of the wedding. Who knows if it was even her garbage or anything that she or Travis touched. One guy was selling bags of air for thousands of dollars. Air from outside, not even inside, air from outside Madison Square Garden on that day. No, I don't think so. Not interested. Thanks. Today is halfway through July, July 15th. It was on this day in 2012. The Gangnam Style video was posted to YouTube, and at one point in time, it was the most watched video ever. It since has been surpassed. Bob Dylan performed at the biggest open-air concert in history for a solo artist, playing for over 200,000 people at the Picnic at Blackbush. That was at Blackbush Airport in Hampshire, England, on this day in 1978. It was on this day in 2007, Prince gave away free copies of his latest album, Planet Earth, with the UK newspaper The Mail on Sunday, and the unconventional distribution kind of got the record company a little bit upset, but it did great things for Prince, who sold out 21 shows at the O2 Arena in London after the stunt. And according to Billboard magazine, since Michael Jackson's death, which occurred on June 25th of 2009, on this day, July 15th, 2009, American consumers had purchased more than 2.3 million of Michael Jackson's albums. And that's a look at today, July 15th.
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0: Here we go.
1: Here we go. That's Ready for the World and Oh Sheila. And here we go into another hour of great music. I'm Joe, keeping you company and playing it for you. Post Malone and Morgan Wallen coming up. Wham's on the way. And here's Easy on Me. It's Adele.

0: Outkast, Hey Ya, and also right before that, Amy Grant's Baby Baby. She was singing about and to her young little daughter at the time, her little baby girl. Phil Collins, Against All Odds, Take a Look at Me Now. That's also from the movie of the same name. Coming up in just a couple of minutes, hang on for Spin Doctors, Ed Sheeran, and like I said, we got those birthdays to check out. Happy birthday to you if today is your birthday on the 15th of July.
1: With SRN News, I'm Jason Walker. President Trump says Congress needs to authorize the funding needed to rebuild defense stockpiles.
2: The talent and innovation in this room will keep America safe for many years to come. They are very advanced, the most advanced equipment anywhere in the world. Under the Trump administration, we've invested a record $1 trillion in the United States military. And next year, I'm proud to say, and Pete, we have to get moving on this, $1.5 trillion we're going up to. We need it. It's all made in the USA.
1: President Trump was at a defense summit Wednesday at the U.S. Army War College in Pennsylvania. Tragedy in Toledo, Ohio. Fire department says the presence of carbon monoxide confirmed now in a parked vehicle where five people were found unresponsive. Three of them are dead. This is SRN News.
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7: 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Tonight stays smoky around 65 degrees with light southerly winds. Thursday remains smoky and turns warmer, reaching the mid-80s with gentle west breezes. Thursday night stays smoky too, with temperatures around 60 degrees and light west winds. Currently, it's fog, mist, and 68 degrees.

0: Did the rhythm get you? There's Gloria Estefan, and the rhythm is going to get you. It got me moving. Ed Sheeran, Shape of You, and Two Princes from the Spin Doctors. Happy birthday to you, if your birthday is today, July 15th. You share your birthday with Linda Ronstadt. Linda Ronstadt is 80 today. Terry O'Quinn from Lost, the actor, is 74. Willie Ames, who is Tommy on Eight is Enough, turns 66 today. Brian Austin Green from Beverly Hills 90210 is 53. Linda Ronstadt, as I said, having a birthday. Jesse Ventura, former Minnesota governor and pro wrestler, 75. Forrest Whitaker, the actor and director, is 65. Jason Bonham, John Bonham's son, the former Led Zeppelin drummer, John Bonham, his son Jason, is 60 today. And more drummers having birthdays. Artemis Pyle, former drummer with Lynyrd Skynyrd, 76. Drummer with the Ramones, Marky Ramone, 74. Arianna Huffington, the Greek-born newspaper columnist, is 76 today. Trevor Horn, record producer and former member of the band Yes, is 77. Alicia Bridges, remember the song I Love the Nightlife? She's 73 today. Happy birthday to Joe Satriani, the guitarist, is 70. Taylor Kinney, the actor in Chicago Fire, is 45. And Ian Armitage, who plays Young Sheldon on the TV show Young Sheldon, or did when that show was running, Ian Armitage is 18. A long list of celebrity birthdays. And a happy, happy to you if today is your special day.
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the Chainsmokers, Closer, starting up another great hour of music. Coming up in just a minute, Benson Boone, Sugar Ray. Here's La Isla Bonita. It's the Spanish lullaby from Madonna.

0: Sorry, I'm here for someone else. There's Benson Boone. I'm Joe. I'm here only for you. I'm playing you your favorite songs, like that one, and right before that, Sugar Ray and Madonna, La Isla Bonita. Madonna's new album came out over a week ago now on the 3rd of July. The Confessions 2 album debuted at number one for Madonna. Congratulations to Madonna. She has 10 number ones in America. Number one albums, that is. Coming up in just a couple of minutes, hang on for Teddy Swims and Prince and the Revolution.
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0: Roy Orbison did that song on his Mystery Girl album. That's Bonnie Raitt's. You got it. Bonnie Raitt there, wrapping things up. And right before Bonnie Raitt, Prince and the Revolution and Kiss, Teddy Swims, Lose Control. I mentioned earlier today when I was checking the calendar, Prince did something kind of ingenious on this day in 2007. He just had a new album come out called Planet Earth, and as it was coming out, he was getting ready to play a bunch of shows at the O2 Arena in London. Well, as a marketing move, he put out copies of his latest album, Planet Earth, with the UK newspaper The Mail on Sunday, and it went out to folks who got the newspaper. They got a new copy of Prince's album Planet Earth. It helped him to sell out 21 shows at the O2 Arena in London.
1: With SRN News, I'm Jason Walker. Vice President J.D. Vance says the Trump team, quote, absolutely mishandled the communication surrounding the Epstein files. During a podcast interview with Joe Rogan, Vance pointed largely to former Attorney General Pam Bondi, who infamously had stated that an alleged client list of Epstein's was, quote, sitting on my desk right now. Drenching storms in South Texas, very heavy rain. Officials say there have been no fatalities, but a lot of people may be homeless. Ebola cases in Congo have now surpassed 2,000. That includes 754 official deaths. And now, to make matters worse, health workers at a nearby major hospital are on strike over unpaid wages. This is SRN News.
2: We've unlocked the vaults, and we're replaying Casey Kasem's American Top 40, the 70s. 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That's when Michael Johnson was bluer than blue. Andy Gibb was shadow dancing. Dave Mason wondered, will you still love me tomorrow? And Jerry Rafferty cruised down Baker Street. 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
8: 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Tonight stays smoky around 65 degrees with light southerly winds. Thursday remains smoky and turns warmer, reaching the mid-80s with gentle west breezes. Thursday night stays smoky too, with temperatures around 60 degrees and light west winds. Currently, it's fog, mist, and 70 degrees.

0: A repeat performance from the Wallflowers. Earlier in the show, we had the Wallflowers with One Headlight. There's the Wallflowers and Sixth Avenue Heartache. Also right before Jacob Dylan and the band, Dexy's Midnight Runners with Come On Eileen and Stay, Rihanna featuring Mickey Echo started that set. Got to wrap up this hour and get ready for another great hour of music. Got to kick it off here in just a couple of minutes too with Taylor Swift coming up.
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Elton John, I'm Still Standing, starting up another great hour of great music. I'm Joe with Foreigner on the way, and The Weeknd, too. Here's Alanis Morissette, and You Learn.

0: Say You Will from Foreigner. That's the lead singer, Lou Gramm, the original lead singer of Foreigner with the band. And Say You Will, Lou says he's going to retire from touring at the end of this year. He's got his side band that is going to be touring through the fall, actually into December of this year. And then Lou says, there's more things I want to do. Want to spend time with my kids and want to kind of wrap things up as far as live shows and touring is concerned. And also Sir Elton John, he wrapped up his touring days for the most part a couple of years ago, but Elton John is going to be returning to the live stage. He's going to do a couple of shows in Mexico. He'll be returning to Mexico on October 2nd and October 3rd. That's a Friday and a Saturday show for Sir Elton John. I'm Still Standing from Elton starting out this hour. Coming up in just a couple of minutes, hang on for music from Christina Perry and the Beach Boys.
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1: She grew up with the children of the stars in the Hollywood Hills and the Boulevard. Her parents threw big parties. Everyone was there. They hung out with folks like Dennis Hopper and Bob Seger and

Fairfax. And from the stage I can tell that she can't let go and she can't relax. And just before she hangs,

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And all her friends tell her she's so pretty, but she'd be a whole lot prettier if she smiled once in a while. 'Cause even her smile looks like a frown.

I told her, I ain't so sure about this place. It's hard to play a gig in this town, keep a straight face. It seems like everybody's got a plan. It's kinda like Nashville.

0: Sean Mullins singing a lullaby, hopefully not putting you to sleep. And the Beach Boys right before that, taking us on a trip, a tropical vacation trip, musically, to Kokomo. 1,000 Years from Christina Perry started out that set. It's always great music. It's always great to have you along, too, for the ride. Thank you for turning on the radio station. Journey continues with their farewell tour, The Final Frontier. I've got Journey and the Eagles coming up.
1: With SRN News, I'm Jason Walker. U.S. has reimposed a blockade on Iran following Tehran's attacks on ships in the Strait of Hormuz, but Iran remains defiant.
2: Tehran has insisted that any ship going through the strait must do so on a route through Iranian waters and must follow the instructions of Iran's paramilitary Revolutionary Guard. Now, the U.S. had been trying to support those vessels, and the U.N.'s International Maritime Organization had supported this route around Oman, but the ships that have been attacked by Iran in recent days all have been plying that route.
1: That is correspondent John Gambrill reporting in Dubai. Days of back-and-forth strikes by the U.S. and Iran have renewed threats to the waterway crucial to global energy supplies, shredding the interim deal to end the war. This is SRN News.
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5: 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Air quality alert until 12 a.m. EDT for Livingston, Ontario, and Allegheny. Tonight stays smoky around 65 degrees with light southerly winds. Thursday remains smoky and turns warmer, reaching the mid-80s with gentle west breezes. Thursday night stays smoky too, with temperatures around 60 degrees and light west winds. Currently, it's fog, mist, and 68 degrees.

0: Choose in Texas, that's Ella Langley, wrapping up that great set of music, and darn dear wrapping up this hour. We'll kick into another hour of fantastic music with Louis Capaldi and the Whispers coming up. Parade Magazine says Ella Langley's Choose in Texas has spent 13 weeks at number one, non-consecutive on the Billboard charts. The track is one of only five songs by women to spend at least 13 weeks at number one. The other songs are Mariah Carey's All I Want for Christmas Is You, Whitney Houston's I Will Always Love You, Mariah Carey's We Belong Together, and Brandy and Monica's The Boy Is Mine. So Ella Langley in some good company with Choosin' Texas, and there it is for you. Coming up in just a minute, as I said, Louis Capaldi leading the way into another great hour.
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1: What do you do when your mother-in-law keeps asking to borrow money, but never actually really pays it back? Just basically giving her money.
2: Yeah.
1: So what's going on with Paul and Jessica? Paul's mom has had some financial hardships, and three times in the last year, she has asked to borrow $1,000 to help cover her expenses. Mm-hmm. And every time they've given them to her. And Paul says, it's my mom. She was a single mom. She literally gave her whole life to help raise me. And if she needs $1,000 and it's going to come out of our savings, that's what we're going to do.
2: There's nothing shocking about this. Prices just being what they are over the last couple of years here, they're going to catch up to people sooner or later, right? Once they stop receiving regular checks in the mail, you know, it's just a simple fact that a lot of seniors, they don't make a lot of money. I mean, you're lucky if you're employed and you have some sort of pension or Social Security coming in or whatever it may be. So it's a fact of life. Whatever it takes for you to take care of your parents, I think you're going to do. It's easy to say when it's your in-laws, listen, this is hurting us. And you may be right. I'm sure they are right. You know, it's a burden for them. But at the same time, what are you going to do?
1: Well, that's what Jessica says. She's like, we can't just keep doing this forever. Like, we have to take money out of our savings mm-hmm. to give it to her. Like, there has to be a solution. We can't just keep giving her money.
2: On the other hand, you can't tell your mom to get 30 hours of overtime.
1: What do you think?
2: Right.
1: Would you say to your mom, like, unfortunately, like, this is going to be the last time? 1-800-330-9999. Shanae, whose side are you on?
3: I think that, you know what, if you have it and you can do it, help your mom. Because, you know, you don't ever want to block your blessings. And you can blink and your whole life can change. So help your mom if you can. And if not, you just do the best you can, you know?
2: Right. I mean, you have to, necessity, the mother of all invention, right? You have to find a way.
1: Hey, Nick, what do you think?
4: I think a couple things have to happen here. One, they need to have a heart-to-heart talk with the mother and figure out why she's not making enough money and assist her in making more money for herself. And they sound like a relatively young couple. So if they're saving $1,000 or $2,000 a month, maybe they need to boost their income also to help all the way around. But they have to have a heart-to-heart talk with the mother.
1: And on Raven, whose side are you on?
5: Hey, I'm on both sides, but at the end of the day, you got to help. That's his mom, and, you know, what's the alternative? She's going to struggle. You know, it's $1,000. It's not, you know, it's not a ton of money, but they're both right, but you really have to give her the money.
6: The verdict is in. Jury foreman, what are the results?
1: Paul, our audience agreed with you today. It's your mom, and you have to give her the money. And Jessica, it's a hard pill to swallow, but it's one of those things where it's payback time, and it, quite literally, you're going to have to pay her back for all the years that she put in for her son.
5: That makes sense to me. I totally agree with that. I don't have a choice. If my mom needs money for rent, she's going to get the money for rent.
7: I don't think it's an easy answer. Like I said, I mean, if that's what we're going to do, then I think we're going to have to reanalyze our incomes. You know, like one of us is going to have to get an extra job. Like they're just, it's not like an easy, okay, now we're doing this. We still have to come up with a solution. So
2: I think First things first is you probably need to all have that conversation with mom and find out how big is this gap, because it's going to be a permanent thing, it sounds like. So
7: yeah,
2: I wish you guys luck with that.
1: All right.
5: Thank you.
1: If you have a problem, too, send an email. 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
13: Retail beef prices are expected to remain high through late 2026, with only limited relief for consumers. The U.S. Department of Agriculture's most recent food price outlook shows beef and veal prices down 1.3% month to month, but overall food at home inflation remains elevated. Wholesale indicators for beef indicate higher prices in the near future. Choice boxed beef recently hit a new high of $384 a hundredweight, driven by the smallest cattle herd since the 1950s and continued tight slaughter numbers. Industry analysts say these supply constraints will keep retail beef prices firm to higher over the next 6 months, with any dips likely to be brief in nature. Bottom line, if you find beef on sale, buy it and put it in the freezer.
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13: 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It was only by patience that the snail reached the ark. That's your pearl of wisdom. You're on the farm and I'm Ish.
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19: 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Music in the park will continue at the West Sparta Town Park Pavilion at 8302 Kaiserville-Byersville Road, Friday, July 17th, with Heather Rose and Woods. 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The Ice Cream Social at the Loon Lake Community Chapel on Route 21 between Wayland and Hornell takes place Saturday, July 18th from 2 until 5 p.m. There'll be hot dogs, ice cream, cake, chips, and more. 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The next worship service at the chapel will be Sunday, July 19th at 10:30 a.m. Bruce McClellan will be the musical guest. Vital Park Concert on Canisius Lake will take place Sunday, July 19th from 5 until 7 p.m. with Uptown Groove, the party band playing Motown, rock, and top 40. 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
1: Families enrolling in Head Start this summer will have easy access to several essential health and wellness services thanks to a partnership between Head Start, the Livingston, Wyoming Women, Infants, and Children Program, and the County Health Department's Lead Poisoning Prevention Program. The agencies will be on hand to offer lead testing and WIC services during Head Start's annual enrollment events, July 22nd, August 5th, and August 19th, from 9 a.m. to 2 p.m. each day at KidStart, 5871 Groveland Station Road in Mount Morris. Families will need to bring a form of identification to sign up for services at the events. Smoke from Canadian wildfires has drifted into New York, creating hazy skies and pushing air quality levels higher across much of the state. The New York State DEC has issued an air quality health advisory because of elevated levels of fine particulate pollution. Residents can track current air quality levels across New York and around the world with a free interactive map using data from thousands of monitoring stations. 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Residents are invited to an artist talk at Sunrise Restaurant, 188 Main Street in Dansville, tonight, Thursday, July 16th, from 7 to 8 p.m. Meet and listen to the creator of the Dansville Granula mural and hear the story of Granula in Dansville. The event is free and open to the public. And then Saturday is Community Paint Day from 10 to 11 a.m. at the north wall of the Sunrise Restaurant, also 188 Main Street. All supplies will be provided. You're advised to dress accordingly. Saturday's Powerball jackpot will increase to an estimated $526 million as no players matched all six numbers during Wednesday night's drawing.
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9: 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Air quality alert until 12 a.m. EDT for Livingston, Ontario, and Allegheny. Thursday stays smoky with a temperature near 82 degrees and a light breeze from the southwest. Thursday night brings more smoke and a temperature around 60 degrees with light northerly winds. Friday stays smoky too, with areas of smoke and temperatures in the lower 80s with light southwesterly winds. Currently, it's fog, mist, and 68 degrees.
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4: was eating our delicious Chinese takeout over the weekend. It was really good. Like, we were talking about how good it was. We ordered from somewhere different than we normally order from, and cheaper, for the record. Mm. My husband bites into his chicken eggplant, and he's like, and he makes that face, you know? And he pulls out of his mouth the longest piece of metal. It was like a toothpick the size of metal. Yeah. And then I was shocked because he just stopped eating. And I was like, babe, like, you're starving. What are you doing?
11: You just kept eating yours.
4: Oh, please.
11: Didn't even look down at your plate.
4: No, I didn't hesitate one second.
11: No concern whatsoever.
4: I had like a piece of rice hanging out of my mouth. I'm like, Bert, you all right?
11: What are you doing?
4: And
11: you getting rid of that?
4: I could not believe that he would not continue eating his dinner because of that. If you order food and something is in there like that, like a piece of metal, wouldn't you continue eating? Five Calls says it all. 1-800-330-9999. What would you do? It's coming up next.

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1: 11% of adults say they're afraid of the dark. But the reason why is kind of crazy. 1-800-330-9999. What's the thing you're afraid of? They're saying research, the reason why some adults are afraid of the dark is it's ingrained in you. Because back in like old times, the lions and the tigers used to attack after sunset. So you became afraid of the dark. Especially when there was a full moon, because that's when they would attack even more.
2: I mean, in certain areas of the world. Okay. But other than that, that sounds like junk science. And I love science. Mm-hmm. All right. But that sounds a little bit like junk science right there.
1: I'm looking on our Facebook page at Anna and Raven. We asked, like, what's your biggest fear? Rebecca wrote, I'm afraid of stink bugs. Oh, those little bugs.
2: My wife doesn't like, insects in general, she doesn't love them, but stink bugs, you know, they're everywhere now, too. You can't get away from them, so.
1: And they crunch when you step on them.
2: I get the call, and it's like, there's a stink bug in the bathroom!
1: Hi, it's Anna and Raven. What are you afraid of?
3: Very interesting. I've had a couple of brain surgeries for epilepsy, and I used to be petrified of a lot of things, and the fear section of my brain was taken out, and I'm actually not scared of anything.
1: Whoa!
2: Wow.
1: That's incredible.
2: That's kind of like a superpower then, huh?
3: I know.
2: That's wild. Like, I can't imagine actually being not fearful of anything. What was stuff you used to be afraid of?
3: I couldn't go in a swimming pool without thinking there was a shark in the water.
2: I mean, you can see to the bottom of a swimming pool, at least most of them that I've been in.
3: It
2: doesn't
3: matter. Especially when you would be in a swimming pool and the light would be on and it at dark.
2: Yes, that's definitely drawing in the shark. Okay. All right, I see.
3: They were going to eat me.
2: Right, okay.
1: Hi, it's Anna and Raven. What are you afraid of?
4: Hot liquids. Anything piping hot, like coffee, tea, soup, anything like that. I am afraid it is going to burn my mouth and my skin is going to peel off the roof of my mouth. Like I'm going to like spill it on my lap, you know, and have like fourth degree burns.
1: I have first sip fear. Yeah, right, like the hot coffee when it like they hand it to you at Starbucks or Dunkin' or wherever you are. I like the first sip, I'm always petrified that I'm going to burn myself. But once I get past that, I'm good.
2: No, same. Like I don't want any of my stuff hot. Anything that my wife is cooking, soups, stews, anything like that, she serves it piping hot. And I know that's kind of the way that you're supposed to do it, but I always tell her if she's microwaving my food, like take a minute or two off of what you typically set it for. Comes out and it's super hot. The steam's coming off. I'm not going to touch that for 15 minutes. I share your fear. That's terrifying.
4: Yeah, thank you.
1: Definitely. You want to know what my biggest fear is? And it's really morbid. And my husband, I mean, I don't understand why guys think the way they think. Mm. But lately, I know it sounds terrible, but I have this fear that I'm going to die before I get to do a lot of things that I want to do in my life.
2: Okay.
1: And like, I'm afraid that I'm not going to be there for my kids. Uh-huh. But the bigger fear, too, is that I'm not going to be able to travel like I've always wanted. Like, my biggest goals is I want to go on an African safari. I want to go to Antarctica and see the penguins, right?
2: Sure.
1: So I told my husband this the other day, and I was real serious about it. And you know what he said to me?
2: What did he say?
1: Don't worry, babe. I'll remarry somebody, and I'll take her instead and take the kids. I was like, are you serious?
2: So your vision would be complete then. Your life's mission would be complete.
1: Through her? What does that even mean? Are you crazy? 1-800-330-9999. What's your biggest fear?
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9: With SRN News, I'm Rich Thomason in Washington. Quoting President Trump, it's really big news. Referring to a primetime address he'll deliver this evening from the White House, President says the news doesn't get bigger. The speech focuses at least in part on election integrity.
0: The president has long insisted he won the 2020 presidential race. This comes even though the very people Mr. Trump appointed to oversee it say the vote count was accurate and he lost. This term, Mr. Trump has appointed people who support him on this issue. He's also launched a review of the 2020 voting.
9: Correspondent Andrew Stewart. The United States is stepping up its attacks on Iran, hitting targets farther north. American forces also fired on a ship accused of trying to break the U.S. naval blockade on Iran. On Wall Street, the Dow futures are down 53 points. NASDAQ futures off 94 points. This is SRN News.
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11: The city of Corning has reached a five-year agreement with the Corning International Association of Firefighters Local 932, which extends the current labor contract through June 30th, 2031. The agreement provides for competitive wage increases designed to support the recruitment and retention of qualified firefighters, while also including several provisions intended to improve operational flexibility and address the city's long-term financial sustainability. A free household hazardous waste disposal event is coming to Watkins Glen next month. 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Materials allowed are household waste, including driveway sealer, pool chemicals, pesticides, and paint, and electronic waste, including computers, hard drives, monitors, printers, and fax machines, as well as cell phones and laptops. 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Hornellsville Town Supervisor Dan Broughton says the Hornellsville Town Board has purchased 7 tablets with a total cost of $1,200. This was done as a money saver because the cost of paper was expensive for the Hornellsville Town Board.
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13: AP Sports, I'm Mike Kempin. The American League has now won 18 of the last 23 Major League Baseball All-Star games following a 4-0 win last night in Philadelphia. Starter Dylan Cease and 10 relievers combined on a 3-hitter. All-Star Game MVP Cody Bellinger hit a 2-run single, and Ben Rice added an RBI single in the first against Christopher Sanchez. Miguel Vargas added an 8th-inning home run. Rays third baseman Junior Caminero left the game after being hit by a pitch on his left hand. X-rays were negative. It's England and Argentina in a World Cup semifinal this afternoon. Fans in Madrid reacting to Spain's 2-0 win yesterday over France. Spain will play today's winner for the World Cup title Sunday. The NBA is moving closer to launching a new league in Europe. I'm Mike Kempin, AP Sports.
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15: 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Air quality alert until 12 a.m. EDT for Livingston, Ontario, and Allegheny. Thursday stays smoky with a temperature near 82 degrees and a light breeze from the southwest. Thursday night brings more smoke and a temperature around 60 degrees with light northerly winds. Friday stays smoky too, with areas of smoke and temperatures in the lower 80s with light southwesterly winds. Currently, it's fog mist and 68 degrees.
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1: Everybody has something they're afraid of. What's the thing you're afraid of? Well, except for that woman that called that had that brain surgery.
2: Mm-hmm.
1: Yeah, she had the fear section of her brain removed because she had epilepsy. Now she's not afraid of anything. How crazy is that?
2: Right. It wasn't elective. It's just something that happened during the brain surgery. They removed that section.
1: Yeah, that was nuts.
2: That's wild.
1: Yeah. What is the thing you're afraid of? 11% of adults are afraid of the dark. Are you one of them? On our Facebook page, Jacqueline wrote she's afraid of birds. I don't like when they swoop. You know when they, like, if you're outside and they swoop down? Like, that thing coming right at your face, that's scary. I'm with you, Jacqueline.
2: Well, you're losing the power there. It's got the angle on you, man.
1: Yeah. 1-800-330-9999. Your fear. It's coming up next.

0: just get it out of my kitchen. 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She screamed louder than me. Remember we had to throw a pot over it and then move the pot all the way to the door? And then we booted the pot out of the back door and sent the mouse flying like 15 feet into the backyard.
1: Terrifying.
2: Ann Raven, what's that thing you're afraid of?
3: The biggest fear I have is when I'm on the highway. I'm a driver. I drive a lot. And the only thing that really freaks me out is when a tractor trailer, like 18-wheeler, anything that's got more than 8 wheels, I get nervous.
0: Tractor trailers are tough because you never know. I feel like you never know when they're going to swerve. They can't see you a lot of times.
2: Only if you're driving badly. Right. Well, I mean, it's pretty clear where they can see you and where they can't see you. There's like signs on the truck.
3: When it's raining out and the rain falls off the truck and all of a sudden you can't see none of that windshield, I'm real nervous.
0: The one thing that gets me more than the tractor trailers, though, are the motorcycles. I don't like to drive behind motorcycles because I have this fear that I'm going to bump that wheel. I don't know why.
2: Yeah.
0: Like, I would never think that I'm going to hit a car in front of me. But for some reason, when it's a motorcycle, I'm like terrified to get too close.
2: Well, that's good. Stay back.
0: Yeah.
2: For the best of both of you.
0: Hey, I'm Anna.
2: And I'm Raven.
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5: With SRN News, I'm Rich Thomason in Washington. Quoting President Trump, it's really big news, referring to the primetime address he'll be delivering this evening from the White House. The speech will focus at least in part on election integrity. The president may address reports of foreign interference in the 2020 election. The United States stepping up attacks on Iran, hitting targets farther north. American forces also fired on a ship, accused of trying to break the U.S. naval blockade on the Islamic Republic. Across a wide swath of the northern U.S., it's not only the heat and the humidity, it's the smoke that's making things tough to breathe. Close to 200 wildfires in Canada are making for a smoky haze in the air on this side of the border. On Wall Street this morning, stock futures so far are mixed. Dow futures up 130 points and NASDAQ futures down 172. More details at srnnews.com.
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9: 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The agencies will be on hand to offer lead testing and WIC services during Head Start's annual enrollment events July 22nd, August 5th, and August 19th. From 9 a.m. to 2 p.m. each day at KidStart, 5871 Groveland Station Road in Mount Morris. Families will need to bring a form of identification to sign up for services at the events. Smoke from Canadian wildfires has drifted into New York, creating hazy skies and pushing air quality levels higher across much of the state. The New York State DEC has issued an air quality health advisory because of elevated levels of fine particulate pollution. Residents can track current air quality levels across New York and around the world with a free interactive map using data from thousands of monitoring stations. 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Residents are invited to an artist talk at Sunrise Restaurant, 188 Main Street in Dansville, tonight, Thursday, July 16th from 7 to 8 p.m. Meet and listen to the creator of the Dansville Granula mural, and hear the story of Granula in Dansville.

0: event is free and open to the public. And then Saturday is Community Paint Day from 10 to 11 a.m. at the north wall of the Sunrise Restaurant, also 188 Main Street. All supplies will be provided. You're advised to dress accordingly. Saturday's Powerball jackpot will increase to an estimated $526 million, as no players matched all six numbers during Wednesday night's drawing.
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9: 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Air quality alert until 12 a.m. EDT for Livingston, Ontario, and Allegheny. Thursday stays smoky with a temperature near 82 degrees and a light breeze from the southwest. Thursday night brings more smoke and a temperature around 60 degrees with light northerly winds. Friday stays smoky too, with areas of smoke and temperatures in the lower 80s with light southwesterly winds. Currently, it's fog, mist, and 68 degrees.
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4: Pick'em News, three news stories that are trending right now, but you only get to hear about one, and Raven picks which one it is.
10: What do you got?
4: Oh, today it's going to be, there's a lot going on. You heard of puppy yoga, right?
10: Of course, goat yoga, that's very big.
4: Yeah. Yes, yes. How about snake yoga?
10: Oh, I love it.
4: You sign up for that class? Also, a woman is suing Donny Osmond, and it has to do with his plastic balls that have been floating everywhere.
10: Oh.
4: Yep. What? And a food stand. They were just doing their thing, selling their mac and cheese, when 600 of these showed up. It's

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1: It has become so mainstream that you meet somebody out at a bar and they say, oh, can I buy you a drink? Hmm. What if that's old now? You don't offer to buy somebody a drink. You offer them some food.
2: Are we talking about like coffee and a snack at lunch the next day? A casual affair? What are we talking about?
1: This woman went viral because she talked about what happened on her date.
3: Mm. I just got back from a date, okay? This was a Hinge first date. My Hinge prompt, the most popular prompt on my Hinge, is my love language is known as lasagna. This man remembered my prompt. And what do I see at the bar next to him? This is lasagna. He had brought lasagna, his homemade lasagna recipe, for me to try at the bar.
1: Smart. Really? Smart.
2: Makes her, so he made her try it in front of him, too.
1: Yeah.
2: That's interesting. Mm. That's an aspect of this story I did not expect.
1: Well, here's the thing, is that I believe in this. I believe that my husband married me because he knew that I was the key to food for the rest of his life.
2: Right. Isn't it something your grandmother discussed with you openly, too, right? When she met him, was like, you like this boy.
1: My grandmother, the first time she met him, Nonna's lasagna is huge. It is massive. Nobody I've ever seen in my life had eaten more than a piece and a half, right?
2: Yeah.
1: He ate.
2: Oh, so you're saying physically the lasagna itself is dense and thick.
1: Yes.
2: Large.
1: He ate 3 pieces of lasagna. My grandmother immediately fell in love with him.
2: Yeah, since you're going to marry this boy, right?
1: Yes. And I did. I had no choice at that point.
2: Funny. Mm-hmm. Winner, winner.
1: Yeah. Little did he know that that was just the first course when it comes to Nona's house.
2: I mean, that's who he's counting on it.
1: Yeah, exactly.
2: Right. So that's great.
1: But I've always said, like, don't buy me a drink at a bar. Buy me a pizza.
2: Yeah.
1: That's, like, that's what I really want. And I think, like, the way to win people, as you know, is to give them food they like to eat.
2: I was having dinner last night with my wife and the baby, and we were discussing, like, if I had gotten in trouble or if she was upset with me or something like that, if there was something that I wanted to convince her of, what would I feed her?
4: Tacos.
5: Tacos?
4: Mm-hmm.
5: Okay. Of all things.
4: Feed me tacos and tell me I'm pretty.
5: And then that's the secret.
4: Yeah.
5: Okay.
2: That's all you have to do.
1: Yeah.
2: All you have to do.
1: We went around to the office. Sophia went and she asked everybody, she said, you know, if somebody could sway you with food, what would it be, that food?
6: I mean, lasagna sounds pretty good. I make a pretty mean lasagna, so that's. I think I might update my profile right now.
1: Is that universal? Has everyone decided that lasagna is the thing? No,
2: you know what? I think that it's universal that people think that they can all make lasagna, but that is in the eye of the eater. Let me just be clear.
7: I recently swiped and matched with a woman because she had Gushers in her profile picture. You know, like the old school candy where then they had the interior where it would just, oh my gosh, it was amazing. I hadn't seen it since I was a kid at summer camp. And then she lived too far away, so we didn't go out. But Gushers all day.
1: Candy. Can you sway somebody with candy?
2: Remember when gum used to have, but you'd bite into it and it had juice in it too? Same thing?
1: Yeah.
2: Yeah. Was kind of, I remember that as like the Gushers, but then it was instantly gone. The flavor was instantly gone.
1: Right.
2: After.
1: I was never a fan of that.
2: Yeah.
1: Yeah. I guess swaying with candy is a good thing.
2: Yeah.
8: For sure. Either steak tacos or a double cheeseburger, like with all the works.
1: Imagine you show up for a date and there's just a double cheeseburger sitting there waiting for you.
2: I mean, it would be great for me, but she's never going to go out with me again after she sees me eat that thing.
1: No, you don't. Well, I mean, if this is supplied
2: to
1: you,
2: doing
1: I
2: that
1: guess
2: for
1: so.
2: Me,
1: right.
2: Never going to go out with me again.
1: Yeah.
4: Oh, creme brulee. Yeah, I'm a sucker for a good creme brulee. Yeah, I don't even need to talk. Let's just cappuccino and creme brulee.
1: Creme brulee is sexy.
2: Yeah.
1: Everything about it is sexy when you think about it. That sugar, that like, all of it.
2: If somebody brought the torch and everything for your first date.
1: Yeah, that's how you win. Stop saying, can I buy you a drink? Say, can I buy you a large pepperoni pizza? The
2: or
1: answer is yes. Or a creme brulee.
2: Right.
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0: SRN News, I'm Rich Thomason in Washington. The U.S. is stepping up its airstrikes on Iran as control of the Strait of Hormuz remains key to the dispute between Washington and Tehran. President Trump will address the nation this evening, a prime-time address from the White House, expected to focus at least in part on election integrity.
11: It's really big news. It's really, really big news. And our country has to shape up. But this, what we're going to be talking about Thursday is... It doesn't get bigger, because without free and fair elections, you don't have a country. We'll be discussing other things, too, but it's going to be a very big announcement.
0: There have been dozens of high water rescues across parts of waterlogged South Central Texas, flooded by days of torrential rains. On Wall Street, Dow futures 135 points higher. This is SRN News.
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13: The city of Corning has reached a five-year agreement with the Corning International Association of Firefighters Local 932, which extends the current labor contract through June 30th, 2031. The agreement provides for competitive wage increases designed to support the recruitment and retention of qualified firefighters, while also including several provisions intended to improve operational flexibility and address the city's long-term financial sustainability. A free household hazardous waste disposal event is coming to Watkins Glen next month. Saturday, August 15th, Schuyler County will be hosting a Household Hazardous Waste and Electronics Recycling Day, where residents of Schuyler and Yates counties can dispose of materials free of charge. Materials allowed are household waste, including driveway sealer, pool chemicals, pesticides, and paint, and electronic waste, including computers, hard drives, monitors, printers, and fax machines, as well as cell phones and laptops. Car and light-duty truck tires will also be accepted for $3 per tire. They must be removed from their rims in order to be accepted. The event is being held Saturday, August 15th from 8:30 a.m. until noon at the Schuyler County Shared Services Building, 910 South Decatur Street in Watkins Glen. Pre-registration is required. The event is open exclusively to residents of Schuyler and Yates counties. 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Hornellsville Town Supervisor Dan Broughton says the Hornellsville Town Board has purchased 7 tablets with a total cost of $1,200. This was done as a money saver because the cost of paper was expensive for the Hornellsville Town Board.
12: From the Genesee Now newsroom, I'm Ken Haight.
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14: 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I'm Frank Williams reporting for WDNY and WDXT Sports. Well, we were hoping to have a glance at the gliders report today. However, yesterday at about 4 o'clock, Paul Welker from the Hornell Steamers zipped us a note with regards to health and safety that, the air quality was not quite up to standard, and yesterday's Gliders versus Hornell game was postponed and has been moved to Friday afternoon at Maple City Park at 4 p.m. So no report along that line. But with regards to the upcoming playoffs, well, the positioning is pretty well set. The times have not been set as of yet, but at this point in time, after yesterday's action, Rochester defeated Sherrill by a final score of 8-3, which solidified things in the Eastern Division. Syracuse will be the number one. Rochester will be the number two. Sherrill will be the number three. On Sunday, Sherrill will be visiting Rochester in the wild card playoff game. And the winner of that will be taking on Syracuse in the best 2 out of 3. Meanwhile, in the West, the Deansville Gliders, the number one seed, so they will sit out on Sunday. However, the battle will continue between the Hornell Steamers and the Genesee Rapids for who is going to host that playoff game on Sunday at this point in time. Taking a look at what is on tap for today, Genesee scheduled to be in Deansville at 5 p.m. We'll have that game live for you on 105.7 WDNY starting at about 5 o'clock. Rochester visits Syracuse tonight at 7 p.m. As for the remaining remainder of the Gliders' schedule after today's game. They will play in Hornell tomorrow at 4 p.m. Then on Saturday here in Dansville, their final regular season home game at 5 p.m. on Saturday. We will have today's game and Saturday's game live on 105.7 WDNY. 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I'm Frank Williams reporting for WDNY and WDXT Sports.
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17: 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Air quality alert until 12 a.m. EDT for Livingston, Ontario, and Allegheny. Thursday stays smoky with a temperature near 82 degrees and a light breeze from the southwest. Thursday night brings more smoke and a temperature around 60 degrees with light northerly winds. Friday stays smoky too, with areas of smoke and temperatures in the lower 80s with light southwesterly winds. Currently, it's fog, mist, and 70 degrees.
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1: What do you do when your 17-year-old daughter wants a tattoo? What if it has a special meaning to you and your family? Do you let her do it? You're going to get the whole story, then you'll be the judge. Couples Court, it's coming up next.

0: 1-800-330-9999. Antoinette.
1: I'm on his side. I'm sorry. I have three children. All three of them wanted me to sign for tattoos before they turned 18. I said, absolutely not. Mm. I get it for memorial for her grandmother, but no. Now it's permanent, and guess what? 18, she wants to make that decision, then it's up to her. She can never come back and say, oh, my mother made that mistake, or my dad, you know, signed for me, and my mother signed for me. That was a mistake. I no way. No. I go with him.
0: 1-800-330-9999. Whose side are you on? Couples Court.
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3: With SRN News, I'm Rich Thomason in Washington. Tightening the screws on Iran, the U.S. stepping up airstrikes on the Islamic Republic as control of the Strait of Hormuz remains key to the dispute between Washington and Tehran. President Trump will address the nation tonight, a primetime speech from the White House, expected to focus at least in part on election integrity. Then dozens of high-water rescues across parts of waterlogged south-central Texas, flooded by days of torrential rains. Across the northern U.S., add choking smoke to the heat and humidity, smothering a vast area. Close to 200 wildfires in Canada are filling the air on this side of the border with a smoky haze. And the French National Assembly has given final approval to a bill allowing adults with incurable illnesses to receive lethal medication. Dow futures up 94 points. More details at SRNNews.com.
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7: 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The New York State DEC has issued an air quality health advisory because of elevated levels of fine particulate pollution. Residents can track current air quality levels across New York and around the world with a free interactive map using data from thousands of monitoring stations. 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Residents are invited to an artist talk at Sunrise Restaurant, 188 Main Street in Dansville, tonight, Thursday, July 16th, from 7 to 8 p.m. Meet and listen to the creator of the Dansville Granula mural and hear the story of Granula in Dansville. The event is free and open to the public. And then Saturday is Community Paint Day from 10 to 11 a.m. at the north wall of the Sunrise Restaurant, also 188 Main Street. All supplies will be provided. You're advised to dress accordingly. Saturday's Powerball jackpot will increase to an estimated $526 million as no players matched all six numbers during Wednesday night's drawing.
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0: we've unlocked the vaults and we're replaying Casey Kasem's American Top 40, the 70s. This week is from July 15th, 1978. That's when Michael Johnson was bluer than blue. Andy Gibb was shadow dancing. Dave Mason wondered, will you still love me tomorrow? And Jerry Rafferty cruised down Baker Street. You'll hear those songs and all the top 40 hits from July 15th, 1978, right here on American Top 40, the 70s.
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6: 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Air quality alert until 12 a.m. EDT for Livingston, Ontario, and Allegheny. Thursday stays smoky with a temperature near 82 degrees and a light breeze from the southwest. Thursday night brings more smoke and a temperature around 60 degrees with light northerly winds. Friday stays smoky too, with areas of smoke and temperatures in the lower 80s with light southwesterly winds. Currently, it's fog, mist, and 70 degrees.
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7: 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Do you believe in signs? What to you are signs? 1-800-330-9999. Whenever this song shows up in my dreams and I wake up with it in my head, I think somebody's trying to get a message out. And it happened again last night. It's coming up.

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1: Today, I am a messenger, Raven. It has happened again. Raven doesn't believe this, but 1-800-330-9999. Do you believe in signs? Periodically, I wake up with this song stuck in my head, and I have no attachment to it whatsoever. Good breakdown, girl.
2: Yeah, and you believe it's a message from the other side.
1: I believe that they know somebody's going to be listening when I'm going to play it on the air, mm-hmm. and that is a sign for them for whatever they need, and it happens randomly over the years.
2: And my favorite part of this fantasy of yours where you become all of a sudden a medium for this person is that you have no idea what it means.
1: No clue.
2: You just get it stuck in your head, and you believe automatically it's a message.
1: But
2: we were at a dance party on Sunday. We heard the song.
1: No, that was different.
2: That's not the reason?
1: That was the sign that triggered it. What do you think? What do you think are signs in your life? Because I believe that sign is sent to me to, like, get the message out. 1-800-330-9999. Dan and Raven.
3: Ever since my mom passed away, whenever I see a butterfly, I know she's there. I have a tattoo on my arm of a monarch butterfly from my mom.
1: I mean, butterflies show up a lot. You always hear people say that. Anna and Raven, what do you think is a sign?
4: Hi, my name is Christy. That song has very special meaning to me. My grandmother's name is Gloria. And whenever I am going through a tough time, a dark moment, that song pops on the radio. And it is her way of telling me, I'm there with you. You'll get through it. I got in the car. That song was on. And I said, I have to call in. So maybe that message was actually for me this morning.
1: Well, I hope. Tell your grandmother I appreciate her using me as a vessel. But it disrupts my show. So she's with you.
2: In her dream state.
1: Yeah. Right.
2: We hope you have a better day today because of it.
1: Anna and Raven, do you believe in signs?
4: I would see for months and months. I would even say a year. Every time I would look at the clock, it would say some form of 123, 1123. Months later, I got married to somebody else on January 23rd.
1: Taya, numbers, like people really believe in all the numbers and like when they show up and them having special meanings.
2: I mean, you chose the wedding date, yes?
4: Well, that's like kind of, you know, I guess it may be a double-edged sword, but I don't know if I chose it because I kept seeing the sign. But, I mean, we're happily married.
1: Right, so it worked out,
2: well,
1: right?
2: There you go.
1: Anna and Raven, do you believe in signs?
5: Absolutely. I get a sign every single day. My mother passed away, and we were extremely close. And she would text me every day, all day, and she had told me, before she passed away, that she was going to figure out a way to text me from heaven. So I have her phone still, and I had shut off the service, yet her phone, her text tone goes off every single day, no matter, it's not any specific time. I have checked everything. There's no voicemails, there's no text, there's no anything, but her text tone goes off every day, multiple times a day.
1: That's
5: on
1: insane.
5: Her phone.
1: Wow. I believe it. Raven doesn't believe in this stuff. I do.
5: Freaks my husband out. It's crazy, but I can say something like, oh, I haven't heard from you in a while. And 5 minutes later, the phone will go off.
1: See?
5: And it's her text tone that she has set.
1: I believe in all of this. And the text messages that are coming in right now and the stories. One woman says that she smells Portugal randomly. It reminds her of her grandmother. She brought it up to her cousin. Her cousin smells the same thing. So if this is for you, there's your sign today. That's your sign.
6: WDNY.
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0: With SRN News, I'm Rich Thomason in Washington. President Trump is promising really big news when he delivers a primetime speech this evening from the White House, key part of the address to deal with election integrity. When it comes to military spending, the commander-in-chief is pouring it on.
6: President Trump announced a major investment in the nation's defense industrial base at a defense and innovation summit in Pennsylvania.
8: This afternoon, we're announcing nearly $10 billion of new investments in our defense industrial base right here in the great Commonwealth of Pennsylvania. And these investments will create more than 4,000 jobs. Pennsylvania workers will build the ships, submarines, trucks, weapons, and industries.
6: The announcement comes as the administration continues pushing to expand U.S. defense manufacturing. Willie Nelson, The White House.
0: Expanding its airstrikes, the U.S. military has hit targets farther north in Iran. On Wall Street, Dow futures 102 points higher. This is SRN News.
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10: The city of Corning has reached a five-year agreement with the Corning International Association of Firefighters, Local 932, which extends the current labor contract through June 30th, 2031. The agreement provides for competitive wage increases designed to support the recruitment and retention of qualified firefighters, while also including several provisions intended to improve operational flexibility and address the city's long-term financial sustainability. A free household hazardous waste disposal event is coming to Watkins Glen next month. Saturday, August 15th, Schuyler County will be hosting a household hazardous waste and electronics recycling day, where residents of Schuyler and Yates counties can dispose of materials free of charge. Materials allowed are household waste, including driveway sealer, pool chemicals, pesticides, and paint, and electronic waste, including computers, hard drives, monitors, printers, and fax machines, as well as cell phones and laptops. Car and light-duty truck tires will also be accepted for $3 per tire. They must be removed from their rims in order to be accepted. Event is being held Saturday, August 15th from 8:30 a.m. until noon at the Schuyler County Shared Services Building, 910 South Decatur Street in Watkins Glen. Pre-registration is required. 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Hornellsville Town Supervisor Dan Broughton says the Hornellsville Town Board has purchased 7 tablets with a total cost of $1,200. This was done as a money saver because the cost of paper was expensive for the Hornellsville Town Board.
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12: With the Wall Street Business Report, I'm Bill Alexander. U.S. stocks ticked higher Wednesday following strong profit reports from BlackRock and other big companies. The tentative gains came as oil prices swung to their highest levels in a month because of the war with Iran. A group of 26 Meta employees has sued the company, claiming it used artificial intelligence systems to select people for layoffs disproportionately, targeting those on medical, parental, and family leave. They are among the 8,000 employees, or about 10% of its workforce. Meta said it would lay off in May. U.S. Federal Reserve Governor Lisa Cook said she is prepared to act if inflation does not soon begin to slow. Cook said she sees a notable shift in the balance of risk, with inflation risk now outweighing employment risk. BMW is recalling over 29,000 vehicles in the United States over issues with the engine starter relay that may corrode, leading to overheating and short circuit, increasing the risk of a fire.
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16: 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Air quality alert until 12 a.m. EDT for Livingston, Ontario, and Allegheny. Thursday stays smoky with a temperature near 82 degrees and a light breeze from the southwest. Thursday night brings more smoke and a temperature around 60 degrees with light northerly winds. Friday stays smoky too, with areas of smoke and temperatures in the lower 80s with light southwesterly winds. Currently, it's fog, mist, and 70 degrees.
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1: Last week, Vanessa beat Raven and Can't Beat Raven, won $4,200. It's Anna Zapp from the Anna and Raven Show. We're going to give Raven's brain a break. And when Can't Beat Raven is back on Monday, the jackpot will be $300. 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
3: With SRN News, I'm Rich Thomason in Washington. President Trump is promising really, really big news when he delivers a primetime speech this evening from the White House. A key part of the address to focus on election integrity, with the president saying, "Our country has to shape up." When it comes to military spending, the commander-in-chief is pouring it on, announcing a major increase in Pentagon spending. Expanding its airstrikes, the U.S. military is now hitting targets farther north in Iran. Parts of Texas Hill Country getting hit again by flooding rains. Some of the very same areas hard hit last year are getting slammed once again. Canadian wildfires have been sending massive amounts of smoke into the northern reaches of the United States. Wildfires also burning out in Minnesota. Watching Wall Street, the Dow futures are up 79 points. NASDAQ futures ahead to 79. More details, srnnews.com.
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7: 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Smoke from Canadian wildfires has drifted into New York, creating hazy skies and pushing air quality levels higher across much of the state. The New York State DEC has issued an air quality health advisory because of elevated levels of fine particulate pollution. Residents can track current air quality levels across New York and around the world with a free interactive map using data from thousands of monitoring stations. 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Residents are invited to an artist talk at Sunrise Restaurant, 188 Main Street in Dansville, tonight, Thursday, July 16th from 7 to 8 p.m. Meet and listen to the creator of the Dansville Granula mural and hear the story of Granula in Dansville. The event is free and open to the public. And then Saturday is Community Paint Day from 10 to 11 a.m. at the north wall of the Sunrise Restaurant, also 188 Main Street. All supplies will be provided. You're advised to dress accordingly. Saturday's Powerball jackpot will increase to an estimated $526 million as no players matched all six numbers during Wednesday night's drawing.
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2: 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Air quality alert until 12 a.m. EDT for Livingston, Ontario and Allegheny. Thursday stays smoky with a temperature near 82 degrees and a light breeze from the southwest. Thursday night brings more smoke and a temperature around 60 degrees with light northerly winds. Friday stays smoky too, with areas of smoke and temperatures in the lower 80s with light southwesterly winds. Currently, it's fog, mist, and 70 degrees.
3: WDNY. These shoplifters, they've ruined it for everybody.
4: Well, that's true in a lot of ways.
3: Yeah. So, you know how they keep everything in cases now when you go to the pharmacies to get your stuff?
4: It's so crazy, the stuff that you find that is in the case, too. Again, when I went in there, the first time that I found my razors in a case, a locked case, I was like, wait a minute, what? And that, you know something? It drove me immediately to start purchasing them online.
3: Right.
4: Because I didn't want to stand there. I didn't want to wait every time I went.
3: There was this poor guy this weekend that had to buy a pregnancy test, and he had to push the button, and as I'm waiting in line like for my pick up my prescriptions, I was just staring at him, and he was so embarrassed because he had to wait for somebody to come. He had to point out what he needed. Everybody in line staring because we got nothing else to do. We're just waiting here in line.
4: Thanks for your privacy.
3: Right. And I just kept thinking, like, there's some things that when you buy them, you're so embarrassed to buy them, even though obviously many people need them.
4: Yes, of course.
3: What was the last thing you bought in public that you were embarrassed about? 1-800-330-9999.
5: When your legs don't work like they used to before, and I can't sweep you off of your feet,

0: 105.7 WDNY. 11% of adults say they're afraid of the dark. But the reason why is kind of crazy. 1-800-330-9999. What's the thing you're afraid of? They're saying research, the reason why some adults are afraid of the dark is it's ingrained in you. Because back in like old times, the lions and the tigers used to attack after sunset. So you became afraid of the dark, especially when there was a full moon, because that's when they would attack even more.
1: I mean, in certain areas of the world, okay. But other than that, that sounds like junk science. And I love science, all right? But that sounds a little bit like junk science right there.
0: I'm looking on our Facebook page at Anna and Raven. We asked, like, what's your biggest fear? Rebecca wrote, I'm afraid of stink bugs. Oh, those little bugs.
1: My wife doesn't like, I mean, insects in general, she doesn't love them, but stink bugs, you know, they're everywhere now, too. You can't get away from them, so.
0: And they crunch when you step on them.
1: I get the call, and it's like, there's a stink bug in the bathroom!
0: Hi, it's Anna and Raven. What are you afraid of?
2: Very interesting. I've had a couple of brain surgeries for epilepsy, and I used to be petrified of a lot of things. And the fear section of my brain was taken out, and I'm actually not scared of anything.
0: Whoa!
1: Wow.
0: That's incredible.
1: That's kind of like a superpower then, huh?
2: I know.
1: That's wild. Like, I can't imagine actually being not fearful of anything. What was stuff you used to be afraid of?
2: I couldn't go in a swimming pool without thinking there was a shark in the water.
1: I mean, you can see to the bottom of a swimming pool, at least most of them that I've been in.
2: It
1: doesn't
2: matter. Especially when you would be in a swimming pool and the light would be on and it at dark.
1: Yes, that's definitely drawing in the shark. Okay. All right, I see.
2: They were going to eat me.
1: All right, okay.
0: Hi, it's Anna and Raven. What are you afraid of?
3: Hot liquids. Anything piping hot, like coffee, tea, soup, anything like that. I am afraid it is going to burn my mouth and my skin is going to peel off the roof of my mouth. Like I'm going to like spill it on my lap, you know, and have like fourth degree burns.
0: I have first sip fear. Yeah, right, like the hot coffee when it like they hand it to you at Starbucks or Dunkin' or wherever you are. I like the first sip, I'm always petrified that I'm going to burn myself. But once I get past that, I'm good.
1: No, same. Like I don't want any of my stuff hot. Anything that my wife is cooking, soups, stews, anything like that, she serves it piping hot. And I know that's kind of the way that you're supposed to do it, but I always tell her if she's microwaving my food, like take a minute or two off of what you typically set it for. Comes out and it's super hot. The steam's coming off. I'm not going to touch that for 15 minutes. I share your fear. That's terrifying.
3: Yeah, thank you.
0: Definitely. You want to know what my biggest fear is? And it's really morbid. And my husband, I mean, I don't understand why guys think the way they think. Mm. But lately, I know it sounds terrible, but I have this fear that I'm going to die before I get to do a lot of things that I want to do in my life.
1: Okay.
0: And like, I'm afraid that I'm not going to be there for my kids. Uh-huh. But the bigger fear, too, is that I'm not going to be able to travel like I've always wanted. Like, my biggest goals is I want to go on an African safari. I want to go to Antarctica and see the penguins, right?
1: Sure.
0: So I told my husband this the other day, and I was real serious about it. And you know what he said to me?
1: What did he say?
0: Don't worry, babe. I'll remarry somebody, and I'll take her instead and take the kids. I was like, are you serious?
1: So your vision would be complete then. Your life's mission would be complete.
0: Through her? What does that even mean? What are you, crazy? 1-800-330-9999. What's your biggest fear?
4: WDNY.
5: Hey, this is Lauren. 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
9: With SRN News, I'm Rich Thomason in Washington. Accelerating U.S. airstrikes on Iran are bringing retaliation as the Islamic Republic lashes out at its neighbors.
10: Iran's top negotiator issued a lengthy statement as the U.S. stepped up its airstrikes. Mohammad Bagher Ghalibaf called the conflict an existential war, emphasizing the importance of maintaining Iran's claim to the Strait of Hormuz by force, if necessary. But he also left the door open to negotiations. The U.S. says it's targeting Iran's ability to threaten shipping in the waterway. But in this latest round of strikes, Iranian media reported that a children's cancer hospital was evacuated after several missiles landed nearby.
9: And that's the BBC's Barbara Pledusher. On Wall Street this morning, stock futures in the red. The Dow futures are down 8 points. NASDAQ futures off 316. This is SRN News.
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15: 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Air quality alert until 12 a.m. EDT for Livingston, Ontario, and Allegheny. Thursday stays smoky with a temperature near 82 degrees and a light breeze from the southwest. Thursday night brings more smoke and a temperature around 60 degrees with light northerly winds. Friday stays smoky too, with areas of smoke and temperatures in the lower 80s with light southwesterly winds. Currently, it's haze and 72 degrees.
0: Everybody has something they're afraid of. What's the thing you're afraid of? Well, except for that woman that called that had that brain surgery.
1: Mm-hmm.
0: Yeah, she had the fear section of her brain removed because she had epilepsy. Now she's not afraid of anything. How crazy is that?
1: Right. It wasn't elective. It's just something that happened during the brain surgery. They removed that section.
0: Yeah, that was nuts.
1: That's wild.
0: Yeah. What is the thing you're afraid of? 11% of adults are afraid of the dark. Are you one of them? On our Facebook page, Jacqueline wrote she's afraid of birds. I don't like when they swoop. You know when they, like, if you're outside and they swoop down, like, that thing coming right at your face, that's scary. I'm with you, Jacqueline.
1: Well, you're losing the power there. It's got the angle on you, man.
0: Yeah. 1-800-330-9999. Your fear. It's coming up next.

0: 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Thank you so much for listening.
1: You can't touch this. You can't touch this. You can't touch this.

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0: Fastball Out of My Head, part of a better mix of music, working from the office, from home, or the road. Thank you for setting a preset. Taylor Swift on the way.
1: With SRN News, I'm Rich Thomason in Washington. Quoting President Trump, it's really big news, referring to a primetime address he'll deliver this evening from the White House, the speech to focus at least partially on election integrity.
2: The president has long insisted he won the 2020 presidential race. This comes even though the very people Mr. Trump appointed to oversee it say the vote count was accurate and he lost. This term, Mr. Trump has appointed people who support him on this issue. He's also launched a review of the 2020 voting.
1: Correspondent Andrew Stewart. The United States is stepping up attacks on Iran, hitting targets farther north. American forces also have fired on a ship accused of trying to break the U.S. naval blockade. On Wall Street, the Dow is up 44 points, while the Nasdaq is 226 points lower. This is SRN News.
3: We've unlocked the vaults, and we're replaying Casey Kasem's American Top 40, the 70s. This week is from July 15th, 1978. That's when Michael Johnson was bluer than blue. Andy Gibb was shadow dancing. Dave Mason wondered, will you still love me tomorrow? And Jerry Rafferty cruised down Baker Street. 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
8: 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Air quality alert until 12 a.m. EDT for Livingston, Ontario, and Allegheny. Thursday stays smoky with a temperature near 82 degrees and a light breeze from the southwest. Thursday night brings more smoke and a temperature around 60 degrees with light northerly winds. Friday stays smoky too, with areas of smoke and temperatures in the lower 80s with light southwesterly winds. Currently, it's haze and 73 degrees.

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0: Olivia Dean, Man I Need, part of a great mix of music as we inch closer to our Friday. That weekend going to be here before you know it. On the way, Tonic and Men at Work.
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0: back yo. Maroon 5, part of a better mix of music, working from the office, from home, or the road. Kelly Clarkson on the way. Smashing Pumpkins coming up, and Elton John.
1: With SRN News, I'm Rich Thomason in Washington. President Trump will address the nation this evening, a primetime speech from the White House. It is expected to focus, at least in part, on election integrity.
2: It's really big news. It's really, really big news. And our country has to shape up. But this, what we're going to be talking about Thursday is it doesn't get bigger, because without free and fair elections, you don't have a country. We'll be discussing other things, too. But it's going to be a very big announcement.
1: Tightening the screws on Iran, the U.S. has been accelerating airstrikes on the Islamic Republic. The American military striking multiple sites in the north of Iran. On Wall Street, the Dow trading about 130 points higher, while the NASDAQ is down 194 points. This is SRN News.
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9: 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Air quality alert until midnight for Livingston, Ontario, and Allegheny. Today stays smoky near 82 degrees with a light breeze from the northwest. Tonight brings more smoke and a low around 60 with light northerly winds. Friday stays hazy with areas of smoke and highs in the lower 80s with light southwesterly winds. Currently, it's haze and 77 degrees.

0: 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That would be glass, according to the FDA. 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

0: Watching Wall Street, the Dow trading about 22 points higher, the Nasdaq down 152 points, and the S&P is off 9. More details, srnnews.com.
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4: 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The New York State DEC has issued an air quality health advisory because of elevated levels of fine particulate pollution. 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The public is invited to provide input on plans for the Yates County Veterans Memorial Park during a community meeting today in Penn Yan. Meeting will be held tonight at 6 at the Penn Yan American Legion, 2001 Himrod Road in Penn Yan. The Veterans Memorial Park Board has partnered with Cornell University's Design Connect program to assist with planning the park. Organizers are seeking input from those with experience in history, architecture, engineering, historic preservation, or fundraising. A Penn Yan woman faces a harassment charge following an alleged altercation on the 4th of July. Penn Yan police responded to a residence after receiving a complaint that 23-year-old Noel L.C. Felton allegedly bit another resident and attempted to strike the person. Felton has been charged with second-degree harassment and was issued a summons to appear in Penn Yan Village Court. Families enrolling in Head Start this summer will have easy access to several essential health and wellness services thanks to a partnership between Head Start, the Livingston, Wyoming Women, Infants, and Children Program, and the County Health Department's Lead Poisoning Prevention Program. The agencies will be on hand to offer lead testing and WIC services during Head Start's annual enrollment events, July 22nd, August 5th, and August 19th, from 9 a.m. to 2 p.m. each day at KidStart, 5871 Groveland Station Road in Mount Morris. Families will need to bring a form of identification to sign up for services at the events.
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7: Retail beef prices are expected to remain high through late 2026, with only limited relief for consumers. The U.S. Department of Agriculture's most recent food price outlook shows beef and veal prices down 1.3% month to month, but overall food at home inflation remains elevated. Wholesale indicators for beef indicate higher prices in the near future. Choice boxed beef recently hit a new high of $384 a hundredweight, driven by the smallest cattle herd since the 1950s and continued tight slaughter numbers. Industry analysts say these supply constraints will keep retail beef prices firm to higher over the next 6 months, with any dips likely to be brief in nature. Bottom line,

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0: 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Our pearl of wisdom today is about patience. It was only by patience that the snail reached the ark. That's your pearl of wisdom. You're on the farm, and I'm Itch.
2: With the Wall Street Business Report, I'm Rich Thomason. Retail sales rose a modest 0.2% last month, following a 1% rise in May. Online sales rose almost 2%, fueled by spending tied to Amazon's Prime Day event. The tech sector is weighing down Wall Street and markets overseas. Chip and memory companies are getting hit the hardest, with Western Digital and SanDisk leading the way down with losses of more than 7%. Micron fell 4.5%. Despite the heavy investment in artificial intelligence, investors remain concerned that stock prices have shot too high and that the demand may not be sustainable if AI doesn't deliver as much profit and productivity as expected. Oil prices drifting lower. Brent crude dropped 42 cents to $84.53 per barrel. Benchmark U.S. crude slipped 22 cents. For the Wall Street Business Report, I'm Rich Thomason.
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4: 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The Ice Cream Social at the Loon Lake Community Chapel on Route 21 between Wayland and Hornell takes place Saturday, July 18th from 2 until 5 p.m. There'll be hot dogs, ice cream, cake, chips, and more. 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The next worship service at the chapel will be Sunday, July 19th at 10:30 a.m. Bruce McClellan will be the musical guest. Vital Park Concert on Canisius Lake will take place Sunday, July 19th from 5 until 7 p.m. with Uptown Groove, the party band playing Motown, rock, and top 40. 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
5: The John W. Martin Funeral Home of Mount Morris, New York, announces that Robert William Teeter, Sr., age 91, of Groveland, New York, died peacefully on Monday, July 13th, 2026, at the Livingston County Center for Nursing and Rehabilitation in Mount Morris, New York. He was born the son of William and Dorothy Bennett Teeter on November 27th, 1934, in Groveland, New York. He served in the Marine Corps from 1958 to 1960. Prior to his retirement, he worked as a chemist at Eastman Kodak in Rochester, New York. He was a member of the Berean Bible Church in Groveland Station and the Dansville VFW. He is survived by his six children, Robert Lee Teeter Jr. of Groveland, Anne Marie and Jeff Teeter of Hamlin, William Teeter of East Rochester, Joseph and Patty Teeter, and Stephen Teeter, both of Groveland, and Spring and Dave Teeter of Mount Morris. Seven grandchildren and nine great-grandchildren. He was predeceased by his wife, Celia Dorothy Teeter, in 2007. Friends may call Friday, July 17th from 1 to 2:30 p.m. at the John W. Martin Funeral Home, 37 Chapel Street, Route 408 in Mount Morris, New York. 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The John W. Martin Funeral Home also announces that Thomas A. Biondolillo, age 84 of Livonia, formerly of Mount Morris, died Sunday, July 12, 2026, at Strong Memorial Hospital in Rochester, New York. He was born the son of Anthony and Josephine Nasca Biondolillo on January 19, 1942, in Dansville, New York. He served in the Marine Corps from 1962 to 1965 during the Vietnam War. He married Linda Standish on September 25, 1965. Prior to his retirement in 1996, he worked at Craig Developmental Center in Saunier for over 32 years. He was a member of St. Patrick's Church, CSEA, Mount Morris American Legion Post, and he was a former member of the Mount Morris Lions Club. He is survived by his wife of over 60 years, Linda, two sons, Anthony and Kimberly Biondolillo of Mount Morris, and Mark and Heather Biondolillo of Perry, three grandchildren, Christina, Kevin, and Mariah. He is predeceased by his brother Salvatore, sister Marianne Gordy, and sister Shirley and Charles, sister, nieces, nephews, and dear and loving friends. Friends may call Monday, July 20th from 4 to 6 p.m. at the John W. Martin Funeral Home, 37 Chapel Street, Route 408 in Mount Morris, New York. Funeral Mass will be held Tuesday, July 21st at 10 a.m. at St. Patrick's Church, 46 Stanley Street, Mount Morris. Interment with military honors at St. Patrick's Cemetery. Memorials may be made to the Teresa House, 21 Highland Road, Geneseo, New York, 14454. 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WDNY, in cooperation with Area Funeral Homes, brings you this service Monday through Friday following the noon and 5 o'clock news, and again on Saturday and Sunday following the new news as needed.
6: 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Air quality alert until midnight for Livingston, Ontario, and Allegheny. Today stays smoky near 82 degrees with a light breeze from the northwest. Tonight brings more smoke and a low around 60 with light northerly winds. Friday stays hazy with areas of smoke and highs in the lower 80s with light southwesterly winds. Currently, it's haze and 79 degrees.

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5: So does it matter if your bell pepper is green or red or your eggs are white or brown? 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Starting with bell peppers, which is better, red or green? Now Decker says for the most nutrients, go for red. Red peppers are simply aged green peppers and have more vitamins and nutrients. And then brown eggs versus white eggs. They're actually the same. The only difference, the color of the earlobes of the chicken they come from. Yes, chicken have earlobes. Now you know. So what about different colors of carrots? They're all equally healthy. They just have different antioxidants. For example, orange carrots are loaded with beta carotene, which your body uses to fight infections. Purple carrots have the anti-inflammatory anthocyanin. I'm John Tesh with today's Intelligence for Your Life Minute, brought to you by John Tesh All Access at Tesh.com.
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0: It's Sarah McLachlan, part of a better mix of music in your Thursday workday as we inch closer and closer to our weekend. I'm Liz Stark with Post Malone on the way.
1: 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I'm Frank Williams reporting for WDNY and WDXT Sports. Well, we were hoping to have a glance at the gliders report today. However, yesterday at about 4 o'clock, Paul Welker from the Hornell Steamers zipped us a note with regards to health and safety, that, the air quality was not quite up to standard, and yesterday's Gliders versus Hornell game was postponed and has been moved to Friday afternoon at Maple City Park at 4 p.m. So no report along that line. But with regards to the upcoming playoffs, well, the positioning is pretty well set. The times have not been set as of yet, but at this point in time, after yesterday's action, Rochester defeated Sherrill by a final score of 8-3, which solidified things in the Eastern Division. Syracuse will be the number one. Rochester will be the number two. Sherrill will be the number three. On Sunday, Sherrill will be visiting Rochester in the wild card playoff game. And the winner of that will be taking on Syracuse in the best two out of three. Meanwhile, in the West, the Dansville Gliders, the number one seed, so they will sit out on Sunday. However, the battle will continue between the Hornell Steamers and the Genesee Rapids for who is going to host that playoff game on Sunday at this point in time. Taking a look at what is on tap for today, Genesee, scheduled to be in Dansville at 5 p.m., will have that game live for you on 105.7 WDNY starting at about 5 o'clock. Rochester visits Syracuse tonight at 7 p.m. As for the remainder of the Gliders' schedule after today's game, they will play in Hornell tomorrow at 4 p.m. Then on Saturday here in Dansville, their final regular season home game at 5 p.m. on Saturday. We will have today's game and Saturday's game live on 105.7 WDNY. 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I'm Frank Williams reporting for WDNY and WDXT Sports.
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7: 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Today stays smoky near 82 degrees with a light breeze from the northwest. Tonight brings more smoke and a low around 60 with light northerly winds. Friday stays hazy with areas of smoke and highs in the lower 80s with light southwesterly winds. Currently, it's haze and 81 degrees.

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0: Carol Crew, part of a better mix of feel-good favorites to keep you motivated in your workday. I'm Liz Stark with Miley Cyrus coming up.
1: With SRN News, I'm Bob Agnew in Washington. Texas Governor Greg Abbott has issued disaster declarations in 59 counties across the state as days of heavy rains pose a serious risk of flooding. Uvalde resident Bailey Luckman among those who decided to head for higher ground.
2: We're being told to evacuate. It's not mandated, but it's recommended. I'm very worried about my face.
1: It was on July 4th of last year when similar floodwaters in the Texas Hill Country swept away a Christian girls' camp and killed 28 people. Coast Guard crews have suspended their search for three people missing after a boat capsized in San Francisco Bay. Commercial fisherman Justice Marceline helped with the rescue.
3: There was a boat, just smoke bellowing out of it. So, 2 minutes into fishing, we reeled up our lines. I said, we're going over there. Mike said, we got to go over there. It's kind of like boater's etiquette.
1: The vessel had been carrying 20 people. 16 were rescued. One died the day of, and those other three now abandoned. This is SRN News.
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10: 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Air quality alert until midnight for Livingston, Ontario, and Allegheny. Today, stay smoky near 82 degrees with a light breeze from the northwest. Tonight brings more smoke and a low around 60 with light northerly winds. Friday stays hazy with areas of smoke and highs in the lower 80s with light southwesterly winds. Currently, it's haze and 82 degrees.

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0: A better mix of music to keep you company while you work. Liz Stark, so glad to be with you. And Hal Williams, best known for his role on Sanford and Son and 227, has died. The announcement was made with representatives confirming. Of course, we all remember him starring right alongside of Red Fox in Sanford and Son. Just an amazing actor. Hal Williams was 91.
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0: Avicii, part of a better mix of music, working from the office, from home, or the road. Thank you for setting a preset. We've got the Killers on the way in. Hootie and the Blowfish coming up.
1: News this hour at srnnews.com. Caroline Leavitt making a return to the White House today after a nearly three-month maternity leave. She used her White House press briefing to, among other things, tout the benefits of those new Trump accounts.
2: The president believes there is no better investment than in America's children.
1: Leavitt says more than 6.5 million American kids have already enrolled in the program, something that could yield big results down the line.
2: Government projections show that a child whose family maxes out contributions could see the account grow to nearly $300,000 by the time the child turns 18.
1: The White House stressing the funds can be used for things like college, starting a business, or buying a home. A sad day for friends and family members of three people who went missing when their pontoon boat capsized off the coast of San Francisco. The Coast Guard says it has suspended its search for the missing. On Wall Street, a struggle. The Dow down 107 points, the Nasdaq down 294. This is SRN News.
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8: 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Today, stay smoky near 82 degrees with a light breeze from the northwest. Tonight brings more smoke and a low around 60 with light northerly winds. Friday stays hazy with areas of smoke and highs in the lower 80s with light southwesterly winds. Currently, it's haze and 84 degrees.

0: It's a better mix of music to keep you company in your workday. Liz Stark, so glad to share a little time with you. It has been a long week. That weekend feels so far away. The last thing you want to do is cook dinner tonight. I say go ahead. Just order that pizza. The kids will love you for it. Just a random Thursday. Why not? Coming up, Lifehouse.
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3: 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Music will be by Devin Neese. The next worship service at the chapel will be Sunday, July 19th at 10:30 a.m. Bruce McClellan will be the musical guest. 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

0: We invite you to be a part of what's happening here. 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
1: With SRN News, I'm Bob Agnew in Washington. Learning from past mistakes in the Lone Star State. Days of heavy rain now conjuring up memories of last year's deadly flooding in the Texas Hill Country, where 25 young girls were swept away from a summer camp. Uvalde resident Carmen Rodriguez says this time she got notifications throughout the night.
2: So I think we were a whole lot more prepared.
1: And people are being evacuated, but local business owner Carolyn Sanford says she feels for those homes that were left behind in the flood zone. Some people got away but couldn't take their things.
3: I'm nervous for the people in the area where their homes are potentially going to be flooded. I feel like there was very little warning. Like, we knew a flood was coming, but we didn't know it was going to be to this magnitude.
1: Texas Governor Greg Abbott has already declared a disaster declaration in 59 counties across the state. This is SRN News.
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9: 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Air quality alert until midnight for Livingston, Ontario, and Allegheny. Today stays smoky near 82 degrees with a light breeze from the northwest. Tonight brings more smoke and a low around 60 with light northerly winds. Friday stays hazy with areas of smoke and highs in the lower 80s with light southwesterly winds. Currently, it's haze and 84 degrees.
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2: With SRN News, I'm Bob Agnew in Washington. Caroline Leavitt making a return to the White House today after a nearly three-month-long maternity leave. She used a press briefing to talk about various benefits of the Trump economy, including lower inflation, and also talked about those Trump accounts. She says 6.5 million American children have already been enrolled with a chance to have those fully funded and reach up to about $300,000 by the time they can access the money when they're 18 years old. Texas Governor Greg Abbott has issued disaster declarations in 59 counties across his state. As days of heavy rains pose an ongoing and serious risk of flooding, it's reminiscent of what happened on July 4th of last year when similar rainstorms and floodwaters in the Texas Hill Country, then as now, at the time causing the Guadalupe River to rise approximately 26 feet in about 45 minutes, killing 25 girls at a Christian camp. This is SRN News.
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6: 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Hornellsville Town Supervisor Dan Broughton says the Hornellsville Town Board has purchased 7 tablets with a total cost of $1,200. This was done as a money saver because the cost of paper was expensive for the

0: was a modest 0.2% last month, following a 1% rise in May. Online sales rose almost 2%, fueled by spending tied to Amazon's Prime Day event. The tech sector is weighing down Wall Street and markets overseas. Chip and memory companies are getting hit the hardest, with Western Digital and SanDisk leading the way down with losses of more than 7%. Micron fell 4.5%. Despite the heavy investment in artificial intelligence, investors remain concerned that stock prices have shot too high and that the demand may not be sustainable if AI doesn't deliver as much profit and productivity as expected. Oil prices drifting lower. Brent crude dropped 42 cents to $84.53 per barrel. Benchmark U.S. crude slipped 22 cents. For the Wall Street Business Report, I'm Rich Thomason.
1: The last few decades have seen a rapid increase in corn production, making corn the most important grain crop in the world. This evolution is due in large part to rapid advances in corn breeding technology. Better genetics and improved farm management have contributed to large increases in corn yield. For example, in the 1930s, number two yellow corn averaged a yield of 25 bushels per acre. By the 1950s, it was up to 50 bushels an acre. In the 1990s, corn in the United States was yielding an average of 110 bushels per acre. And in 2025, the average American farmer saw a yield of 186 bushels of corn per acre. Yeah, your grandpa would be stunned. That's almost eight times the production from the same acre of ground.
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3: 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Music in the park will continue with the West Sparta Town Park Pavilion at 8302 Kaiserville-Byersville Road, Friday, July 17th, with Heather Rose and Woods. 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The Ice Cream Social at the Loon Lake Community Chapel on Route 21 between Wayland and Hornell takes place Saturday, July 18th from 2 until 5 p.m. There'll be hot dogs, ice cream, cake, chips, and more. Music will be by Devin Neese. The next worship service at the chapel will be Sunday, July 19th at 10:30 a.m. Bruce McClellan will be the musical guest. Vital Park Concert on Canisius Lake will take place Sunday, July 19th from 5 until 7 p.m. with Uptown Groove, the party band playing Motown, rock, and top 40. 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
5: The John W. Martin Funeral Home of Mount Morris, New York, announces that Robert William Teeter, Sr., age 91, of Groveland, New York, died peacefully on Monday, July 13th, 2026, at the Livingston County Center for Nursing and Rehabilitation in Mount Morris, New York. He was born the son of William and Dorothy Bennett Teeter on November 27th, 1934, in Groveland, New York. He served in the Marine Corps from 1958 to 1960. Prior to his retirement, he worked as a chemist at Eastman Kodak in Rochester, New York. He was a member of the Berean Bible Church in Groveland Station and the Dansville VFW. He is survived by his six children, Robert Lee Teeter Jr. of Groveland, Anne Marie and Jeff Teeter of Hamlin, William Teeter of East Rochester, Joseph and Patty Teeter, and Stephen Teeter, both of Groveland, and Spring and Dave Teeter of Mount Morris. Seven grandchildren and nine great-grandchildren. He was predeceased by his wife, Celia Dorothy Teeter, in 2007. Friends may call Friday, July 17th from 1 to 2:30 p.m. at the John W. Martin Funeral Home, 37 Chapel Street, Route 408 in Mount Morris, New York. Graveside services at 3 p.m. with military honors at Lakeview Cemetery, David Gray Hill Road, Groveland, New York. In lieu of flowers, memorials may be made to your favorite local veterans organizations. 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The John W. Martin Funeral Home also announces that Thomas A. Biondolillo, age 84, of Livonia, formerly of Mount Morris, died Sunday, July 12th, 2026, at Strong Memorial Hospital in Rochester, New York. He was born the son of Anthony and Josephine Nasca Biondolillo,

0: on January 19, 1942, in Dansville, New York. He served in the Marine Corps from 1962 to 1965 during the Vietnam War. He married Linda Standish on September 25, 1965. Prior to his retirement in 1996, he worked at Craig Developmental Center in Saunier for over 32 years. He was a member of St. Patrick's Church, CSEA, Mount Morris American Legion Post, and he was a former member of the Mount Morris Lions Club. He is survived by his wife of over 60 years, Linda, two sons, Anthony and Kimberly Biondolillo of Mount Morris and Mark and Heather Biondolillo of Perry, three grandchildren, Christina, Kevin, and Mariah. He is predeceased by his brother Salvatore, sister Marianne Gordy, and sister Shirley and Charles, sister, nieces, nephews, and dear and loving friends. Friends may call Monday, July 20th from 4 to 6 p.m. at the John W. Martin Funeral Home, 37 Chapel Street, Route 408 in Mount Morris, New York. Funeral Mass will be held Tuesday, July 21st at 10 a.m. at St. Patrick's Church, 46 Stanley Street, Mount Morris. Interment with military honors at St. Patrick's Cemetery. Memorials may be made to the Teresa House, 21 Highland Road, Geneseo, New York, 14454. 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
1: 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It's the TJ Show, and look at this special occasion. We get an inside peek deep into producer Heather's relationship with her husband, Lewis. It's coming up a few moments away on the TJ Show.

0: 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This is the TJ Show. Saw a beautiful new car out in the parking lot.
1: Oh, yeah?
0: And congratulations to Heather.
1: Oh, it was mine? Yes.
0: Yes, she's come a long way. Her old car couldn't get wet. If it did, it would break down.
1: Right.
2: Yeah.
0: So
2: yeah.
0: I'm
2: and
0: glad.
2: It wasn't an EV.
1: No.
0: Yeah, no.
2: It was just old.
0: It was a good move to get rid of that one,
1: yeah.
0: by the way. You and your husband, Lewis, disagree on a few things about how to take care of a car.
1: Right.
0: And so I'm quite honored that we get to listen in on this. You know, we always encourage Heather to speak openly with her husband, share
1: yep.
0: her feelings. She not only did that, she recorded it. So we get to hear this.
1: So, Bo, we got a new car today. High five. Nice, right?
3: Yeah.
1: Like a brand new car.
3: Yeah.
1: We have two different styles of life, I'm going to say.
0: Now, wait, what is your style? What is his style?
1: Well, mine is more of like free-flowing, fun-loving, you know, just doing my thing. And his is more like sucking the joy out of everything.
2: No, Heather doesn't like rules. Lewis does.
1: We should probably come up with like some ground rules on how we want to treat it and what we can like do in the car and stuff like that. Because I know you have a ton of rules like in your car, like no eating, you know, just lack of fun in general.
0: That's his life rule. No fun.
1: Mm-hmm. Me in my car, it's like there are no rules. You know what I'm saying?
3: How's your car running, by the way?
1: Well, my car is dead.
3: Right. Yep, just checking. Okay.
1: But that's not have to do with the fact the way I treated it. It's the fact that it was an old car.
2: Sure.
0: Okay. Great response, by the way.
3: All the rules in my car apply to the new one.
1: But that's not fair because it's a shared car and, like, it's also mine. So I should be able to treat it as if it were mine as well.
3: What compromise would you like?
1: The no food thing. What if we, like, just, like, make a list of things I can eat in the car, like an apple or a banana or stuff that's, like, you know, clean?
3: No banana, and I'm a little iffy on the apple.
0: Wait a minute. Why no banana?
2: Wait a minute.
0: Banana's the perfect fruit to eat in the car.
1: Why no banana?
3: Because then you got the peel you got to worry about. Where are you putting that?
0: You put it on the floor, and then you throw it out.
1: Right? What? No. In the center console until I find
3: You're
1: a garbage...
3: You're going to put a peel in the center console.
1: Until I find a garbage bag, yeah.
3: No.
1: Or on top of a napkin?
3: No. You can do grapes.
1: I don't eat grapes.
3: Strawberries.
1: I don't eat strawberries. You're just going to name all foods you know I don't like.
3: That's not true.
1: All right, well,
3: it's like I'm trying to work with you here, but you're chopping me off at the knees.
1: The thing is, you're not trying to work with me.
3: I am trying to work with you. Let's find a fruit that we can compromise on. How about apple, but it has to be sliced apple, so that way it, like, lessens drippiness.
0: Yeah, you put it in the plastic bag and you eat it out of the bag.
2: The banana's perfect. With the grapes, you can drop that on the floor and accidentally step on it.
1: Right.
2: Strawberry, same thing. Banana, I agree with Heather. You put it in the middle console, you're fine.
0: Banana's the safest fruit.
1: Can I, like, dip it in peanut butter at least?
3: No.
1: All right. We'll table this conversation and come back to it because...
4: No, we're not.
1: We've got our whole lives to figure this out, so...
3: I think I figured this out already.
1: Yeah, we'll just...
3: I think we figured this out. We'll table this combo. We don't have to table this conversation.
1: It'll probably just be a long, ongoing conversation we have for the rest of our lives.
3: Conversation.
1: Yeah.
3: It won't be.
0: Well, it was lovely to listen into this.
2: This sounds like Congress. Nothing got resolved. Just tabling things.
1: Right.
0: Well, enjoy the new car. At least you have a new car that works.
1: I'm just going to treat it the way I want to treat it, and that's that.
0: This is the TJ Show.

0: 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This is the TJ Show. You know, we were just celebrating Heather's brand new car. I'm very happy for you, Heather.
1: Thank you very much.
0: And the microphones go off, and I find out something about J-Bo, and I start celebrating you.
1: Yeah, I don't think it's a big deal, though.
0: Well, listen to this. You guys tell me if this is a big deal or not. You had an issue. You took your car to get inspected.
1: Yeah, because some states, before you can register the vehicle, you have to get it inspected.
0: Right. And so what was the problem with the car?
1: Oh, the brake lights would flash twice and then come on. So prior to this, I didn't have a vehicle. I purchased a vehicle recently, used car, new to me. And that's what, I guess the brake lights were modulated. Somebody put a different module in the brake lights. And so that wasn't allowed. That's considered incorrect.
0: So the brake light would go, bum, bum, bum.
1: Yeah, it was like, yeah. Flash, dun, flash, dun, flash, flash, flash, flash.
0: So that's not a broken light. It's a choice.
1: Correct.
0: To be like, rather than just, it's bum, bum, bum.
2: Yeah, it stopping now.
1: Right, yeah. It has some sparkle to it, some sass.
0: So you have to figure out how you're going to get this thing approved.
1: Yeah, because that thing failed my inspection. I failed my inspection because of that.
0: That's unbelievable. So you go to an auto repair shop.
1: Yes, like an auto store.
0: Yeah. And you actually know how to fix your own brake lights?
1: This is it's not a big deal.
0: Well, I was just in the room like, oh my goodness, if that was me, I would have driven it to the dealership, probably would have cost me $250.
1: Oh, they would have taken your money.
0: 2 hours in the waiting room.
1: Yep.
0: And you did it for how much money?
1: $20.
0: $20?
1: They would have laughed at you. They would have been like, this guy, $100.
0: Oh, trust me, they've openly laughed at me because you may remember that same place, my daughter trapped herself in the seatbelt. She couldn't get out of it.
1: Yes.
0: She was in a car seat, seatbelted herself over the, it was the craziest thing. They had to cut the seatbelt. Well, I had to cut the seatbelt off.
1: To get her out.
0: Yeah, and they had to replace the seatbelt. And yeah. This was my old car.
1: That you can't do yourself, I feel like.
0: No, they laughed at me for that. And every time they see me, they remember I'm that guy. So, you know, I am, when you say I'm impressed, I'm very impressed. And I was just starting to celebrate you. And you're like, no, this should be a normal thing to do.
1: Yeah, changing your brake lights should be normal. Literally, I failed the inspection. I went to the auto store. I told them the kind of vehicle that I had. The guy walked over to where the light bulbs were, grabbed them, gave them to me. I paid $20.
0: See, this is how you keep money in your pockets. And then, that's another example.
1: Well, I looked it up on YouTube first, too, because I was like, I'm pretty sure I know how to do this, but let me look it up. YouTube University came through. And then I asked the auto store for a screwdriver because they rent them out for free. I went out to the parking lot and I switched them out.
0: It's great. It's what your dad always says, Kenny.
3: Well, why should I pay someone else to do something I could do myself?
1: I'm a mechanic now.
0: Yeah, so. Let me just say congratulations.
1: No, thank you.
0: We love talking about how to keep money in our pockets, and so there you go. You buying lunch today?
1: No. Come on now. $20 for gas.
0: Okay, gotcha.
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1: Seriously.
0: No. I've gotten a lot of mailers about that. I don't like them. I just like the regular warranty.
2: TJ has to take his car to the dealer to replace the pine tree air freshener hanging off his rearview mirror.
1: Oh, my goodness.
0: You know how to do that?
2: Yeah.
1: Okay. Oh, come on.
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4: With SRN News, I'm Bob Agnew in Washington. The White House is highlighting new economic data. Here's Willie Nelson.
5: Press Secretary Caroline Leavitt says the latest inflation report is another sign the administration's economic policies are delivering results for American consumers.
6: Inflation dropped 0.4% last month. Prices fell, including for gasoline, electricity, non-prescription drugs, car insurance, medical care services, and hotels, delivering relief for American working families.
5: The White House says bringing down costs for working families remains a top priority. Willie Nelson, The White House.
4: President Trump set to make a primetime speech to the nation tonight. It is expected to include, among other topics, election integrity issues. He is staying mum about exactly what he'll say, only teasing it by saying people can expect, quote, really big news. Right now, it's some really big losses on Wall Street near the close. The Dow is down 212 points, NASDAQ off 439. This is SRN News.
7: 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Andy Gibb was shadow dancing. Dave Mason wondered, will you still love me tomorrow? And Jerry Rafferty cruised down Baker Street. 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
14: 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Air quality alert until 12 a.m. EDT for Livingston, Ontario, and Allegheny. Tonight brings patchy smoke around 60 degrees with light northerly winds. Friday turns mostly sunny after early smoke with highs in the mid-80s and light southwesterly winds. Friday night stays partly cloudy, then patchy smoke around 65 degrees with a slight chance of precipitation. Currently, it's haze and 84 degrees.
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0: 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This is the TJ Show, and we've got Bob in Rochester, New York. Hey, Bob.
1: Hey, TJ, how you doing?
0: Good. So you lost your cell phone.
1: That's correct. I lost it in the house.
0: Okay, and you wanted to share where you found it. Are you interested in where Bob lost his cell phone?
1: I dare anybody to guess where I lost it.
0: Okay, this is fun. Let's try this. J-Bo, we'll start with you. Any guesses?
2: Can I get two guesses?
0: Go ahead.
2: My first one is the refrigerator.
0: Ooh, that's a good one.
1: Nope.
2: Second one is your underwear drawer.
1: Nope.
0: Okay. Kenny, you're up next.
3: I think you may have lost it in your pocket. You forgot it was in your pocket.
1: Come on, Kenny. You can do better than that.
0: Take two guesses. No, hold on. Don't tell us yet. We're playing a game here, Bob. Don't ruin our game. Go ahead.
1: Okay.
3: Your dog hid it from you.
1: And I don't have a dog, Kenny.
0: You know, that's actually happened to me before. I lost my glasses, and when Luna was a puppy, she took my glasses, and they were in her crate. I was like, where are they? And I only found them because I had to take her out first thing in the morning. Heather, you're up next. Two guesses.
4: I'm going to guess it was under the couch.
1: Nope.
4: Ugh, okay.
3: That's boring.
0: So frustrating.
4: Did you bury it in the backyard while you were sleepwalking?
1: That's desperate. No, I didn't do that.
4: That's desperate.
2: All right, TJ, you get a guess.
0: Oh, see, now I should be able to get it because I've gotten a lot of no's so far. Okay, I'm going to guess the kitchen sink.
1: Nope.
0: Oh.
2: The dishwasher?
0: Wait, kitchen cabinet.
1: Nope.
0: All right.
1: Dishwashers, no.
3: Did you lose it on purpose and throw it into the woods?
1: No, I didn't. This was unbelievable, but just shows you how what an aging body does or aging mind.
0: Go ahead. Where'd you lose it?
1: I lost it in the vacuum cleaner.
3: Wow.
2: Wait a minute. How did you do that?
1: Here's why. It was an upright vacuum cleaner, and it was older, and I had to change the bag. And the bag was so difficult to figure out how to do it. I got out my phone and went to YouTube, and I found out the number of the vacuum cleaner. In YouTube, I had my phone next to the vacuum cleaner. I put the bag in. The phone slipped behind the bag. I closed it up. Didn't know the phone was there, of course. I closed the vacuum cleaner. So my phone was inside the vacuum cleaner. So I put my finder on, and I go to around the house. I hear it, and I go to the vacuum cleaner, and, of course, there it is.
0: I always say.
2: Oh, that's so great.
3: Yeah, that's unique.
0: We have the most special listeners, and there he is. That's Bob. He lost his phone in his vacuum cleaner. Thank you. You knew exactly who to call to let us know that that happened. I appreciate you, and let's not do that again. Okay, Bob?
1: All right, TJ. Thanks.
0: There he is. There's Bob in Rochester, New York.
2: Thanks for calling,
0: Bob. On the phone that was in the vacuum cleaner, by the way.
2: It's a clean phone.
0: Glad it still works.
1: It's better now.
0: This is the TJ Show.
1: Thanks, guys.
5: 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With the News Flash, I'm Trey Westerberg on 105.7 WDNY. This update brought to you by Bank of America. New York is becoming the first state to halt new AI data center construction. Governor Kathy Hochul signed a one-year ban on new large-scale facilities using 50 megawatts or more of power. Officials say the move is aimed at addressing concerns over rising electricity costs and strain on the state's power grid. Cyclosporiasis cases continue climbing, with illnesses reported in at least 31 states. New York is now reporting 517 cases, as health officials urge people to wash fresh produce and say the CDC is still investigating the source of the outbreak. The American Red Cross has declared an emergency blood shortage with a nearly 25% drop in blood supply since June. The decline began in May. Red Cross is urging all eligible donors to help replenish the supply. I'm Trey Westerberg with your News Flash.
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0: 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'Cause I...
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2: Station. With SRN News, I'm Bob Agnew in Washington. Caroline Leavitt making a return to the White House today, giving her first press conference after nearly 3 months of maternity leave. And she used that briefing to tout the benefits of those new Trump accounts. Leavitt says more than 6.5 million American kids have already been enrolled in the program, something that could yield big dividends down the road. They say that if everybody fully funds those accounts, including the free $1,000 from the government, they grow into hundreds of thousands of dollars by the time a child reaches 18. Texas Governor Greg Abbott has issued disaster declarations in 59 counties across his state. Days of heavy rains are posing a serious risk of flooding reminiscent of the 4th of July flood last year, when similar flood waters in the Texas Hill Country caused the Guadalupe River to flood over its banks and left close to 30 people dead at a Christian camp. This is SRN News.
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5: 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Tonight brings patchy smoke around 60 degrees with light northerly winds. Friday turns mostly sunny after early smoke, with highs in the mid-80s and light southwesterly winds. Friday night stays partly cloudy, then patchy smoke, around 65 degrees, with a slight chance of precipitation. Currently, it's haze and 82 degrees.
6: 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It's the TJ Show and the biggest stories in animal headlines. It's called Luna's Animal Tales. It's coming up a few moments away on the TJ Show.

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1: 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Tonight brings patchy smoke around 60 degrees with light northerly winds. Friday turns mostly sunny after early smoke, with highs in the mid-80s and light southwesterly winds. Friday night stays partly cloudy, then patchy smoke around 65 degrees, with a slight chance of precipitation. Currently, it's haze and 82 degrees.
0: It's the TJ Show, and there was a meteorite that slammed through a roof in New Jersey 2 years ago. They've tested it, and some of the results are coming back, and people are raising their eyebrows. It's coming up in the news a few moments away on the TJ Show.

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2: 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It's the TJ Show, and we've got more with a fantastic comic. Her name is Leanne Morgan. You've probably seen her on the internet or on Netflix. I have a question. I need to ask her some advice. We're going to get to this in a few moments on the TJ Show.

0: people make it in their 50s and 60s or later in life. And it's just never too late. I mean, I just think in this day and age, I mean, who cares how old anybody is? It is the time to start something. And I've never wanted to feel regret. You know, I never wanted to look back and think, well, I just didn't even try it. You know, and so I would tell her she needs to go to open mics, and they're miserable, but it makes you better. But she needs to get up and do 2 minutes. If she could do 2 minutes, and then the next time she can do 5 minutes. And then if she's got that gift and she's got that desire in her heart, it's going to work out.
1: Heather, are you crying?
2: No, I am not crying. No, yeah. But that's great advice. Thank you, Leanne Morgan.
1: Yeah,
0: well,
1: Leanne,
0: honey, I mean it, though. You know, and I know people that are getting started in comedy that are a lot older than you, and I just think funny is funny. And if you feel that in your heart, you need to go and do it, my darling.
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1: With SRN News, I'm Keith Peters in Washington. U.S. attacks on Iran intensify as Iran warns it will demolish American infrastructure in the region if U.S. carries out President Trump's threats.
2: U.S. military footage released on Wednesday showed U.S. fighter jets taking off from an aircraft carrier at sea. U.S. strikes also reached into areas around Iran's capital, Tehran, showing a widening set of targets for the Americans. Iran retaliated early on Thursday with missile and drone fire targeting U.S. allies Bahrain, Jordan, and Kuwait before dawn. An Iranian military spokesperson warned that Iran could launch widespread attacks on regional infrastructure if the U.S. hit Iranian bridges and power plants as threatened by President Trump. I'm Karen Shamath.
1: On Wall Street, the Dow down by 105 points. 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
3: 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Air quality alert until 12 a.m. EDT for Livingston, Ontario, and Allegheny. Tonight brings patchy smoke around 60 degrees with light northerly winds. Friday turns mostly sunny after early smoke with highs in the mid-80s and light southwesterly winds. Friday night stays partly cloudy, then patchy smoke around 65 degrees with a slight chance of precipitation. Currently, it's haze and 82 degrees.
0: 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I thought this was obvious. We'll get to it in the news a few moments away. It's coming up on the TJ Show.

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1: With SRN News, I'm Keith Peters in Washington. The federal government is bringing back a policy that's raising concerns for legal immigrants and their U.S.-born relatives.
2: The Trump administration is moving to deny green cards to immigrants who use public benefits like food stamps, housing vouchers, or Medicaid. The policy revives a rule that applicants have to show they wouldn't be, quote, public charges, i.e. a burden to taxpayers. It was implemented during President Trump's first term but reversed under President Biden. A post by U.S. Citizenship and Immigration Services says that under President Trump, the agency is restoring the basic principle that immigrants must be able to support themselves. Immigrant advocates and public health groups have criticized the rule, saying it will have a chilling effect on the health and safety of legal immigrants and the children of mixed status families. Jennifer King, Washington.
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3: 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Tonight brings patchy smoke around 60 degrees with light northerly winds. Friday turns mostly sunny after early smoke, with highs in the mid-80s and light southwesterly winds. Friday night stays partly cloudy, then patchy smoke, around 65 degrees, with a slight chance of precipitation. Currently, it's haze and 81 degrees.
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